0: had their medical records sold after a hacker breached an unnamed third-party provider. Reports suggest the deal was a one-time offer paid in cryptocurrency.
1: Sports update.
0: More than 90,000 fans are set to pack out the MCG tomorrow night for State of Origin Game 2. Both teams will this morning have their final hit out on the training pitch before the showdown. Meanwhile, the impact of the Blues' victory in Game 1 has extended beyond the realm of rugby league, with cricketer Nathan Lyons saying it's made him hungrier than ever to continue playing. The 38-year-old now closing in on a return after tearing his hamstring during the Ashes.
2: Seeing those guys be able to write a fairy tale script for so many people in the crowd, and for a professional athlete to have that ability to do that, that's what's really driving me at the moment. I was sitting there with my wife and I literally said to them, I said, I'm not ready to give up this.
0: And in the NRLW, the Broncos will be bolstered by the appointment of their new captain ahead of round one next month. Fullback Tamika Upton will take on the role solely for the 2026 season. And that's the latest from the Capital Radio Newsroom. Now's the time to get vaccinated to protect against influenza, COVID-19 and RSV this winter. This message in partnership with the Australian Government.
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0: Mostly sunny today in 18, partly cloudy tomorrow and 18 degrees again, 17 on Thursday and showers increasing, then showers easing and 14 on Friday. 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

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It's a 30-minute music marathon. We do these all day for your work day. And another cue to call. Go and see Eric Clapton. Get on that standby list to Chicago. It's coming up real soon here at 2CA.

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Brava Classic 2CA, it's another one of our 30-minute music marathons. We're going to do these things all day today. Rob Duckworth here, and another cue to call. Go and see Eric Clapton live in Chicago. You want to get on that standby list. This is the last week to do it. That cue to call is coming up, I'll tell you now, under 12 minutes here at 2CA.

0: Forever Classic 2CA, Steppenwolf and Born to be Wild, wrapping up another one of our 30-minute music marathons. Hello, Rob Duckworth here. We're going to do it again just after 11, and I notice we haven't had our cue to call yet. Go and see Eric Clapton live in Chicago. That cue to call has got to come up real soon, he thinks, towards the end of the ad break, maybe. No rain today, cloud and a little sunshine, 18 degrees. No rain again tomorrow. It's going to be partly cloudy, about 18 degrees now Thursday. Showers going to be increasing, 17 degrees. And Friday, showers easing and around about 14 degrees. We've got another 30-minute music marathon coming up after 11. Frankie Goes to Hollywood and Status Quo. They're up next.
1: He rocked the 60s. In the white room. Shaped the sound of the 70s. I shot the sheriff. And unplugged in the 90s. Yeah. Now, he's a living legend. And you could be seeing him in Chicago.
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3: I'm sorry, what did you say, Rhonda?
4: I said I'm excited.
3: You're excited? I'm excited too. I'm just about to stick you on the standby list to go and see Eric Clapton live in Chicago. What excitement that is.
4: Absolutely. Wait till I tell hubby.
3: What, and hubby's name is?
4: Greg.
3: Yeah, you and Greg. Imagine if you won that trip to Chicago. Are you both like Eric Clapton fans from way back, or you just have a hankering to go to Chicago?
4: A bit of both.
3: While we've got you in the car, where are you driving? And can you give us a traffic report?
4: Yeah, I'm going from Canberra to Narrabunda, currently coming up towards Hindmarsh Drive. And, yeah, traffic isn't too terrible. The fog's been left behind in the valley and I'm in glorious sunshine.
3: We are going to send you a check for that little traffic report. Thank you very much. Hey, you're on the draw, Rhonda.
4: Thank you so much.
3: How about that? We got a traffic report and a contest winner in the one segment. We're going to do it again in the next hour. Just listen out for your cue to call to go and see Eric Clapton live in Chicago. Big thanks to the Right Way Curtains and Blinds, Luxaflex, Warm Your Home Winter Sale, which is on right now.
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0: Forever Classic 2CA. We're just about to check in with the newsroom. 11 o'clock update on the way. And then it's another one of our 30-minute music marathons. We're going to play this song from the Bee Gees, More Than a Woman to Me. And the Rolling Stones, She's So Cold. And a number one song from a Kiwi band, My Sex and Computer Games. Number one around the country, that was. And, yeah, more chances for you to get on the standby list to go and see Eric Clapton in Chicago. It's the last week. 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
12: It's 12 degrees in Canberra, mostly sunny today, going for a top of 18. From the Capital Radio Newsroom, good morning. I'm Tia Priest-Willamott. The federal government is denying claims it is preventing genuine debate about its controversial tax changes to capital gains and negative gearing. The second day of hearings is getting underway here in Canberra. The opposition says 2 days is not enough to adequately scrutinise the reforms. Employment Minister Amanda Rishworth has told Nine anyone has had the chance to make a submission.
13: There has already been a Senate inquiry into the 50% capital gains, and overwhelmingly the evidence was presented to that the system needed to change.
12: The ACT Motor Trades Association has criticised new vehicle registration changes announced in the Territory's 2026-27 budget. Under the reforms, motor vehicle duty will be linked to a vehicle's emissions output rather than the current system. The association's Colin Jennings says the government needs to stop forcing motorists into these kind of vehicles.
14: The aim is to get more people into lower emission vehicles. Let the market do what the market needs to do. And as more competition comes in, more variety comes in, the cheaper the vehicles will become and the bigger the second-hand market will become. For some people, driving an electric vehicle may not be the thing that suits them and their family at the time.
12: New research suggests Australian employers have cut back on the number of redundancies they're making. An Australian HR Institute report also shows more workers are staying in their jobs for longer due to cost of living pressures. Spokesperson Sarah McCann-Bartlett says pay rises have also been put on the back burner. Details of Canberra's updated bus timetable have now been unveiled. The changes will come into effect at the start of Term 3 on July 20th, bringing back rapid services in Belconnen and adding capacity across the network to improve reliability and efficiency. Transport Canberra's Jeremy Smith says commuters will appreciate the changes.
15: For those people travelling out of both Tuggeranong and Woden, the Rapids 4, 5 and 6 will get quite a bit of additional service as well. So that'll increase the frequency there. We have found we've had some constraints coming, particularly out of Woden. So there'll be more buses coming out of there.
12: And the consumer watchdog has launched court action against burger chain Grilled over misleading donation claims. The ACCC says customers were promised a dollar from every burger on Tree Day Tuesday would go towards planting trees, but only a small percentage of purchases actually qualified.
11: Sports update.
12: Uruguay scored a late equaliser to result in a 1-1 draw with Saudi Arabia in their match at the World Cup. Earlier, Cape Verde held Spain to a shock 0-0 draw, while Egypt and Belgium also split the points. New Zealand takes on Iran in the day's final clash. Aussie Alex de Minaur is preparing to kick off his campaign at the Queen's Club as he tunes up for Wimbledon. De Minaur says he's feeling good despite losing the final of an event in the Netherlands over the weekend.
16: Would have loved to finish off with the title, obviously, but ultimately I think it's a great season of basketball tennis ahead of me, and I'm hoping that I can make it count.
12: New South Wales playmaker Nathan Cleary admits the Blues' start to Game 1 wasn't up to State of Origin standard, vowing an improved performance tomorrow night. And England coach Brendan McCullum has refused to be drawn on the future of Ben Stokes after a nightclub incident. And that's the latest from the Capital Radio newsroom. 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
12: Mostly sunny today and 18, partly cloudy tomorrow and 18 degrees again, 17 on Thursday and showers increasing, then showers easing and 14 on Friday. Now's the time to get vaccinated to protect against influenza, COVID-19 and RSV this winter. 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

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It's a 30-minute music marathon. We've got these all day today for your work day. Rob Duckworth this morning. And another cue to call to get on that standby list to go and see Eric Clapton live in concert in Chicago. And bear in mind, this is the last week. Got to get on that standby list if you want to be in it to win it. Your next cue to call is coming up in under 15 minutes. Back to the 30-minute music marathon, a former number one song from my sex.

Rabba Classic 2CA. It's another one of our 30-minute music marathons. Now, if you ever get the chance to see Dragon live these days, Mark Williams is the singer. Geez, he does a good job. And this song comes up brilliantly on stage. I just thought I'd mention that. Oh, yeah, and also our cue to call for Eric Clapton. It's coming up at the end of the song.

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3: Oh, I love this. It's time to put another one of our 2CA listeners on that precious standby list to go and see Eric Clapton live in Chicago out in Belconnen this morning. Hello, Donna. How are you?
4: I'm good, thank you, Rob. Now, how are you?
3: 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Can I ask, first up, Donna, are you an Eric Clapton fan?
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3: 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Anywho, Donna, you are now on the standby list to go and see Eric Clapton live in Chicago. The winner will get two air tickets, two concert tickets, and $5,000 spending money. You're in the draw. Good luck.
4: Thank you so much, Bob. 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
3: And we're going to give you more chances to get on the standby list. Remember, it's the last week. Eric Clapton, live in Chicago. Thanks to the Right Way Curtains and Blinds, Luxaflex Warm Your Home Winter Sale, which is on right now.
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breakfast. On the next show, $820 will be up for grabs with The Secret Sound. I'll have the top five reasons why I think Holmesy was away. And fingers crossed he'll be back. I'll catch you in the morning.

0: Oh, those.
1: Forever Classic 2CA. Thank you, Boney M. Rob Duckworth this morning. And there are more chances for you to get in on the draw to go and see Eric Clapton live in Chicago. Just listen out for your cue to call. We're going to give you chances all afternoon. Now, the Weather Bureau says no rain today. A little bit of sunshine, which is nice. Top of 18 degrees. Partly cloudy, 18 tomorrow. Thursday, the showers are going to be increasing. Top of 17 degrees. And Friday, the showers are going to be easy. 14 degrees. Looks like showers for Saturday, top of 14 degrees. On the way, I've got a song from U2 and also Elvis Presley, shortly here at 2CA.
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0: Grab a Classic 2CA, just about to take a break. Midday news and info is going to be followed by The Tent from Then from 1988. So you're going to hear these songs, 10 biggest songs on the Canberra chart this week back then, that's Billy Ocean, and also this one from Crowded House, Better Be Home Soon.
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0: In 1988, Queen Elizabeth opened up the new Parliament House. Richard Marx, Endless Summer Nights, that's also on the way. What else happened in 88? The $2 coin was introduced into circulation. News and info next, and then our 10 from then.
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2: It's 14 degrees in Canberra, mostly sunny today and 18 the top. From the Capital Radio Newsroom, good afternoon. I'm Tia Priest-Willamott. To breaking news first, former ACT Attorney General Gordon Ramsay has been hit with seven new offences. The case was briefly mentioned in the ACT Magistrates Court this morning, but Ramsay was not present. The 61-year-old has previously pleaded not guilty to one count of encouraging a young person to commit an act of a sexual nature. It's understood the new charges relate to the same alleged victim and focus on a new time period between his 16th and 18th birthday. Strikes at ACT schools have been put on the back burner for the next few weeks as a bargaining process continues between staff and the government. It comes after last Thursday's full-day strike, which saw ACT public schools close. Angela Burrows, branch president of the Australian Education Union ACT, says things are now finally moving.
3: We're a bit fed up with lots of platitudes but no actions, but what I can say is that the bargaining meeting I attended, the employer reps brought a completely different attitude to that meeting, a determination, a focus and some timeframes, which is things that we haven't had them present to us previously.
2: All light rail services across the network will be replaced by buses on the first weekend of July as construction continues. From the first service on Saturday, July 4th, till the last service on Sunday, July 5th, light rail services will be replaced by rail replacement buses across the entire network and will operate in both directions and service every light rail stop along the light rail corridor. Bus services will run at approximately the same frequency of timetabled light rail services. Drivers should also expect temporary road closures and lane reductions on Northbourne Avenue and surrounding streets during that time. A new study has uncovered hundreds of genes which play a role in the development of moles and melanoma. A third of melanomas develop from moles, with genetic factors determining how many a person grows. Associate Professor Matthew Law says the research could lead to new ways of preventing and treating skin cancer.
4: As much as I'm interested in the understanding the genetic reasons why you get melanoma, the most important thing people can do is manage their risks. So manage their sun exposure, use sun protective behaviours and use sunscreen.
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2: 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It's $1.69 at the Ready Express in Braddon, and it's $1.69 at the Metro in Farrer.
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2: The ASX 200 is down 36 points at 8,877. Gold is selling at $4,316 an ounce, and one Australian dollar is buying 70.63 US cents.
1: Sports update.
2: A former Socceroo is confident the players will be able to stay focused ahead of their blockbuster showdown with the United States. Multiple American commentators have dismissed the Aussies' chances, labelling the match a walkover. Former Socceroo Andrew Redmayne says the noise won't be getting to the players, though.
5: Especially with a coach like Tony Popovich, he'll be keeping everyone in check, and I know they've got enough senior players in there, Matty and Jackson, and there's a lot more kind of experience in that team that'll just keep everyone pretty level-headed, I think.
2: Saudi Arabia and Uruguay have played out a one-all draw this morning. Both the Maroons and Blues are holding their captain's run today ahead of tomorrow night's clash at the MCG. New South Wales hoping to seal the series victory with a win. And that's the latest from the Capital Radio Newsroom.
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2: Mostly sunny today and 18, partly cloudy tomorrow and 18 degrees again, 17 on Thursday and showers increasing, then showers easing and 14 on Friday. 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
6: And can I say with big thanks to Capital Tiles and Flooring, that's where style begins and quality lasts. Hello there, Rob Duckworth this afternoon. Here we go with our 10 from then. The 10 biggest songs on the Canberra chart this week. Back in 1988, that was the year that Home and Away began on television. And that show is... the show is still on TV. Oh, the shenanigans and the hijinks at Summer Bay. Coming in at number 10, Billy Ocean, Get Out of My Dreams, Get Into My Car at 2C8.

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Back in 1988, it's our 10 from then. Jerry Harrison, Rev It Up, came in at number 6, and at number 5, Aussie band Shantuzies.

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0: Forever Classic 2CA, that's the end of our 10 from then today. Coming in at number one on the Canberra charts this week back in 1988, Underworld and Underneath the Radar and Cheap Trick the Flame came in at number two. We'll do it again tomorrow, another 10 from then. Big thanks to our buddies at Capital Tiles and Flooring. That's where style begins and quality lasts. Tomorrow, we're going to have a look at 1978. We'll play you the 10 biggest songs. Now, keep an ear out for that cue to call. You want to go to Eric Clapton Live in Chicago. This is the last week and you want to get on that standby list, okay? Aretha Franklin and Free after the break.
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8: Mostly sunny, 18 degrees in Canberra today from the Capital Radio Newsroom. Good afternoon. I'm Jeff Tyler. Strikes at ACT schools have been put on the back burner for the next few weeks as a bargaining process continues between staff and the government. It comes after last Thursday's full-day strike, which saw public schools close. Angela Burrows, branch president of the Australian Education Union, says things are now finally moving.
9: We're a bit fed up with lots of platitudes but no actions. But what I can say is that the bargaining meeting I attended, the employer reps brought a completely different attitude to that meeting, a determination, a focus and some timeframes, which is things that we haven't had them present to us previously.
8: Two senior MPs have clashed over Labor's tax changes, with the opposition accusing the government of lying to Australian voters. Federal politics reporter Nelson Scott.
10: An inquiry into the government's tax changes will wrap up today. While some economists and housing groups have welcomed the adjustments to capital gains tax and negative gearing, business groups warn the changes will damage investment and the economy. The opposition argues the Albanese government repeatedly misled voters when it vowed not to tinker with the tax concessions ahead of the last election. It's prompted this exchange between Liberal MP Tim Wilson and Labor's Amanda Rishworth on Breakfast Television.
11: You didn't give it to people at the last election. You lied before the Australian people.
10: One Nation's successful Fire the Liar campaign will air during tomorrow night's NRL State of Origin clash. Pauline Hanson says the response from the public is telling.
12: This is more poignant to you that you want to get rid of this Prime Minister.
10: A new Resolve survey shows the government's budget continues to be poorly received, but the opposition's alternate response is winning support. Nelson Scott, Canberra.
8: The total cost of a police operation at the Canberra Hospital in April has been revealed. Caitlin Lewis with the details.
13: A question on notice in the Legislative Assembly revealed the cost, manpower and time it took to get the situation under control. According to the Canberra Times, the total cost was $9,926, with $3,599 of that being direct ACT policing expenditure and $6,327 in costs of an AFP national specialist response. Officers were called to the hospital on April 22, responding to a male patient who kept eight hospital staff locked in a room near the emergency department for 3 hours. Police failed to find a hidden knife on the man's person when he was taken to the hospital for a mental health assessment. Caitlin Lewis, Capital Radio News.
8: Donald Trump says a peace deal with Iran is now all signed, adding the details about the memorandum will be released in the coming days. An official signing ceremony is expected to take place in Geneva on Friday. Speaking from France, the US president says work is now underway to make the Strait of Hormuz safe for vessels to transit.
14: The strait is already partially opened. As you know, they're doing a little hunting for a couple of mines.
15: Sports update.
8: The Blues and Maroons are putting the finishing touches on their preparations ahead of State of Origin 2 at the MCG, both sides holding captain's runs. Today, Queenslander Cameron Munster has told 100% Footy his teammates are getting used to Melbourne's weather.
16: A lot of these boys up from Queensland, they're used to the sun in 25, so, you know, get them under that uncomfortable weather and uncomfortable breeze and how wet it's going to be, and hopefully we've got some long studs and, you know, give it to the Blues on Wednesday.
8: That's the latest from the Capital Radio Newsroom. 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
6: 2CA's four-day forecast for Canberra.
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8: Mostly sunny, 18 degrees today. Got an overnight low of 6 degrees, then partly cloudy tomorrow and a top of 18. Now's the time to get vaccinated to protect against influenza, COVID-19 and RSV this winter. 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

Here at Forever Classic 2CA, we give you 30-minute music marathons all day. And today, more chances to get on that standby list. Go and see Eric Clapton live in Chicago. Simply Red and The Police coming up real soon, but first up, LRB. Can you

0: Forever Classic 2CA as we wrap up another one of our 30-minute music marathons. Joe Cocker and Feeling All Right. We've got those marathons all afternoon. Kathy's got another one coming up just after 2 this afternoon. And also, standby list. Go see Eric Clapton live in Chicago. I know we haven't had our cue to call this hour, so it's got to come up shortly. He says, wink, wink, nudge, nudge, have a listen towards the end of the ad break. Elton John and Roxy Music. You're going to hear them soon here at 2CA.
1: He rocked the 60s. In the white room. Shaped the sound of the 70s. I shot Sherry. And unplugged in the 90s. Yeah. Now, he's a living legend. And you could be seeing him. In Chicago.
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3: I've got Bernie on the line. Now, Bernie's working in Mitchell this morning. He's just climbed down off a roof where he's doing some plumbing work to enter our little competition. Hey, Bernie, how are you?
4: Good, thanks, Rob. Yeah, great morning today.
3: It is a great morning. Is there sunshine where you are?
4: Yes, it's a beautiful day today. Yeah.
3: Right, and you're going to get back on the roof shortly. Do be careful, okay?
4: Yeah, I will be. No worries.
3: Okay, all the safety harnesses. What else did I have to tell you? I had to tell Bernie to be safe on the roof. There was something else I had to tell you. Oh, yeah. Do you want to go on the standby list to see Eric Clapton?
4: I would love to see Eric Clapton, and I'd love to go to Chicago.
3: Okay. All right, well, I'm going to pop you on the standby list. Bernie, how about that? You can climb back on the roof now.
4: Okay, thanks, Rob.
3: Hey, buddy, you have a good day. If you're the winner, $5,000 spending money, two air tickets to Chicago and two tickets to see Eric Clapton. You're in the draw, Bernie. Good luck.
4: Thanks very much for TCA and yourself. Great. Thanks very much.
3: My friend Kathy Dinn is going to give you more chances after 2 o'clock this afternoon to get in on that standby list to go and see Eric Clapton live in Chicago. It's our last week, so you want to be in it to win it. Thanks to the Right Way Curtains and Blinds Luxaflex Warm Your Home Winter Sale, which is on right now.
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it's Jim from The Classic Breakfast. On the next show, $820 will be up for grabs with The Secret Sound. I'll have the top five reasons why I think Holmesy was away, and fingers crossed he'll be back. I'll catch you in the morning.

0: Here at Forever Classic 2CA, we're just about to check in with the newsroom. 2 o'clock update on the way. It's going to be followed by another one of our 30-minute music marathons. Kathy's got them all afternoon. So KC and the Sunshine Band, also ELO and Graham Bonnet. Warm Ride. More chances for you to get on that standby list to see Eric Clapton live in Chicago. 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
6: Mostly sunny, 18 degrees in Canberra today from the Capital Radio Newsroom. Good afternoon, I'm Jeff Tyler. Police have laid new charges against the ACT's former Attorney General Gordon Ramsay, which will be added to the earlier charge of grooming a young person. Mr. Ramsay was committed for trial this morning, but instead his lawyer turned up to the magistrate's court to explain he needed more time because of the new charges laid. Mr. Ramsay is now facing seven more charges, from committing an act of indecency to using a carriage service for child abuse material. The charges all concern the same alleged victim and relate to events from 2022 to 2025. Mr. Ramsay served as Attorney General while in the Legislative Assembly from 2016 to 2022. Two senior MPs have clashed during a TV interview as they were debating Labor's tax changes. The two-day inquiry examining a push to rein in the capital gains tax discount and negative gearing will wrap up today. The opposition argues the Albanese government misled voters ahead of the last election when it vowed not to make changes to the tax concessions. It prompted this heated exchange between Liberal MP Tim Wilson and Labor's Amanda Rishworth.
7: That anyone has had an opportunity to put in a submission to the inquiry, and of course there's been a number of witnesses over two days.
8: Real, but Amanda, that is just not true. You didn't give it to people at the last election.
7: That is
8: you
7: not
8: didn't
7: true.
8: Give it to people at the last election. You lied before the Australian people before the last election.
6: A North Gungahlin suburb could be home to a major new shopping centre with a development application being lodged recently. Tia Priest-Willamott has the details.
9: Supermarket giant Woolworths has put forward a potential centre in Moncrief that includes a retail and commercial precinct, medium density housing and a centrepiece park. The $106 million Moncrief Village proposal involves two blocks, with one for a two-storey shopping centre, while the other is for a five-storey apartment block containing 42 units and 52 townhouses. The planned park would run from Horse Park Drive to O'Keefe Avenue. The DA is open for comment until July 8th. Tia Priest-Willamott, Capital Radio News.
6: Canberra men are being encouraged to visit their GP in a push as a part of Men's Health Week. The national campaign is centred around the 101 Reasons to See Your GP initiative, with statistics revealing that 61% of men skip regular checkups and often delay seeking help over a month when symptoms arise. Dr. Michael Wright, President of the Royal Australian College of GPs, says even healthy individuals should see their doctor.
10: You know, even if you're perfectly well, there'll be things to talk about like vaccination or your blood pressure. Maybe you've got some smoking history or else even just working through your family history.
6: And the Reserve Bank of Australia is expected to keep interest rates on hold when it hands down its latest determination. The cash rate is widely forecast to remain unchanged at 4.35% this afternoon.
5: Sports update.
6: The Blues and the Maroons have come face to face for the final time ahead of tomorrow night's second State of Origin match. The captains and coaches taking part in a joint media conference in Melbourne. And at the FIFA World Cup, New Zealand scored a handy 2-2 draw with Iran. On a day of draws, Cape Verde held Spain to a shock 0-0 result, while Egypt and Belgium finished 1-1. That's the latest from the Capital Radio newsroom. 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
0: 2CA's four-day forecast for Canberra.
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6: Mostly sunny, 18 degrees today. Got an overnight low of 6 degrees, then partly cloudy tomorrow and a top of 18. 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

0: There goes the Nutbush City Limits. We're having a little bop to that, I hope so. It is Kathy Dean. Let's check out the weather for you. Mostly sunny today. It's nice, isn't it? 18. 6 overnight, partly cloudy tomorrow, 18. Showers increasing and 17 on Thursday. 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

Hey, it's Jem from The Classic Breakfast. On the next show, $820 will be up for grabs with The Secret Sound. I'll have the top five reasons why I think Holmesy was away. And fingers crossed he'll be back. I'll catch you in the morning.

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5: Got an overnight low of 6 degrees, then partly cloudy tomorrow, a top of 18. From the Capital Radio Newsroom, good afternoon. I'm Jeff Tyler. Well, as expected, the Reserve Bank is keeping interest rates on hold. The official cash rate will remain at 4.35%, offering homeowners some relief after three consecutive increases. The hold keeps the average rate for a new owner-occupier home loan at around 6.25% per annum and the average bonus savings account rate around 4.75% per annum. Unions argue the federal government's tax reform will make it easier for workers to purchase property. The final day of an inquiry into Labor's changes to capital gains tax and negative gearing is underway in Sydney. Business and construction groups have argued the legislation will stifle investment and slow economic growth. But Joseph Mitchell from the ACTU says the laws would make the system fairer.
6: House prices are out of control and they've been out of control for decades, in large part due to the incredibly unfair tax settings that have been favouring investors over workers and first-time buyers. We're arguing for Parliament to pass these changes to the law.
5: Progress on the bargaining agreement between ACT public school staff and the government are continuing. Last week saw the Liberals and Greens team up to successfully censure the Minister for Education, Yvette Berry, as well as ACT public school staff, engaging in a full day strike for the first time in 15 years. Branch President of the Education Union, Angela Burrows, says the censure motion played a role in progressing talks.
7: Everything's related. Why was that censure motion there? It was there in response to a lack of progress with the union in terms of bargaining. It was about the school resourcing review. Well, that comes back to the union. It was our union that fought for that review last year.
5: And New South Wales has been identified as the worst state in the country for dog-related attacks on posties. More than a third of all reported cases took place in the state over the past 6 months. Australia's Post's Russell Munro says there are simple ways dog owners can prevent an incident.
8: Understand when the postie is going to be coming to your property to deliver that parcel. And when they do, or when they're going to arrive, make sure that you secure your dog behind a locked door or gate. Keep the dog secured away until the postie's left the property.
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5: And checking petrol prices around town, we've got $1.69.9 at the Shell Ready Express Balconnen, $1.66.9 at the Metro in Mitchell, and $1.70 at the EG Ampol in Tuggeranong.
4: Sports Update.
5: Laurie Daly and Billy Slater are backing referee Ashley Klein ahead of tomorrow night's Origin 2, despite revelations of his gambling history. The NRL's top whistleblower lost around $50,000 to bookmakers between 2019 and 2023. Despite calls for Klein to step aside, Maroons coach Slater leapt into his defence.
9: To be honest, I personally think it's unfair, you know, to have something personal like that be aired publicly, and you know, I feel for Ashley for that. So, yeah, hasn't been discussed within our camp.
5: And to the FIFA World Cup, New Zealand has scored a 2-2 draw with Iran. That's the latest from the Capital Radio newsroom. Now's the time to get vaccinated to protect against influenza, COVID-19 and RSV this winter. This message in partnership with the Australian government.
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10: Afternoon, I'm Brooke Chen with the latest Canberra traffic. Intergung Garland utility works underway affecting Gundaroo Drive westbound between Horse Park Drive and Palin Street. Down into Hume, roadworks ongoing on Monero Highway at Lanford Drive with northbound lane closures in place. Outbound delays slowing on the Commonwealth Avenue with bridge renewal works underway. One lane open in each direction over the bridge towards City Square. And in Queanbeyan roadworks, Monero Street, that's closed in both directions between Lowe and Atkinson Streets. 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
0: 2CA's four-day forecast for Canberra.
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5: Got an overnight low of 6 degrees, then a partly cloudy day tomorrow, a top of 18. Thursday, showers increasing, 17. 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
3: Elaine, well done. 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
3: 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She got through finally. I know you've been trying. lucky. On to the standby list to see the great Eric Clapton in Chicago, yeah, of all places. 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
3: 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Well, could be seeing him for free with your tickets, $5,000 spending money, and return airfares for two to Chicago. One step closer, Elaine. Good luck.
4: Thank you so much, Kathy.
3: 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I'll grab those details. It's thanks to the Right Way Curtains and Blinds Luxaflex Warm Your Home Winter Sale, which is on right now, and another chance after four on 2CA.
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8: Afternoon, I'm Brooke Shea with the latest Canberra traffic. It's building around the city square this afternoon for Barry Drive, Marcus Clark Street, and slumming in patches both directions for Northbourne Avenue. Travel time on the Monaro Highway from High Marsh Drive to Simonston into Hume is a 6-minute run. Also travelling through there, just watch out with ongoing roadworks. Northbound Monaro Highway at Lanyon Drive with northbound lane closures in place there. Upgrade roadworks have closed the Molongalo River Bridge now until 6pm tomorrow night. No access over the bridge in both directions on Coppins Crossing Road between Halborough Avenue and Hazel Hawk Avenue. 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
1: Classic 2CA with Prince and Kiss. The Classic Breakfast Show returns tomorrow, hopefully with Holmesy on board. Jem's been doing a great job, even though she took us off air for 10 minutes this morning. No, it wasn't Gemma's fault. There was a massive equipment failure in the studio. She handled it very well. $820 for the Secret Sound tomorrow. Have a crack at that. Make sure you catch up with them. And, of course, more chances to get on the standby list for Clapton. More to come with that this afternoon as well. Back shortly with Blondie on 2CA.
2: 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I shot Sherry. And unplugged in the 90s. Yeah. 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

first. On the next show, $820 will be up for grabs with The Secret Sound. I'll have the top five reasons why I think Holmesy was away. And fingers crossed he'll be back. I'll catch you in the morning.

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7: Got an overnight low of 6 degrees, then partly cloudy tomorrow, a top of 18. From the Capital Radio Newsroom, good afternoon, I'm Jeff Tyler. Homeowners have been given a reprieve with the Reserve Bank deciding to keep the official interest rate on hold. Federal politics editor Michael Packey.
8: After a two-day meeting, the Reserve Bank Board has kept the official cash rate at 4.35%. The RBA is concerned inflation is still too high, but there are signs it's moderating, which gave the board some wriggle room to keep rates steady after three increases this year. In its statement, the central bank believes the peace deal between the US and Iran will bring some relief to energy prices, which should help with the cost of living. The decision to keep rates on hold was unanimous among the nine board members. Michael Packey reporting.
7: The opposition has labelled the federal government's two-day inquiry into its tax reforms as a sham. Labor's review into reining in the capital gains tax discount and negative gearing will wrap up today. The coalition has established a second inquiry, arguing 2 days is not long enough to properly scrutinise the legislation. Liberal leader Angus Taylor says the government is trying to silence dissenting opinion.
9: Because the government has handled or mishandled this so badly, we've had to have another inquiry right next door. And that's what it's come to with this government, where it won't even allow the appropriate level of debate on its own legislation.
7: Former ACT Attorney General Gordon Ramsay has been hit with seven new offences. The case was briefly mentioned in the ACT Magistrates Court this morning, but Ramsay was not present. The 61-year-old has previously pleaded not guilty to one count of encouraging a young person to commit an act of a sexual nature. It's understood the new charges relate to the same alleged victim and focus on a new time period between his 16th and 18th birthday. The total cost of a police operation at the Canberra Hospital in April has been revealed. Caitlin Lewis with the details.
10: A question on notice in the Legislative Assembly revealed the cost, manpower and time it took to get the situation under control. According to the Canberra Times, the total cost was $9,926, with $3,599 of that being direct ACT policing expenditure and $6,327 in costs of an AFP National Specialist Response. Officers were called to the hospital on April 22, responding to a male patient who kept eight hospital staff locked in a room near the emergency department for 3 hours. Police failed to find a hidden knife on the man's person when he was taken to the hospital for a mental health assessment. Caitlin Lewis, Capital Radio News.
6: The latest finance report.
7: The ASX 200 is down just 2 points, 8,912. Gold is selling at $4,327 an ounce. And one Aussie dollar is buying 70.52 US cents.
11: Sports update.
7: Well, ahead of State of Origin 2 at the MCG, the Blues have addressed their sleepy starts in recent games. Laurie Daly's men have trailed Queensland by a combined 66-12 in the past three first halves. Captain Isaiah Yeo says it will be a focus tomorrow night at the G.
12: You don't want to be putting yourself on the back foot and chasing field position early like we have, particularly in that first game. So, yeah, we understand we need to be better. But, yeah, no, I certainly want us to play with the freedom as well and not be tightened by it.
7: And at the FIFA World Cup, New Zealand has scored a 2-2 draw with Iran. That's the latest from the Capital Radio newsroom.
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13: Afternoon, I'm Brooke Jean with the latest Canberra traffic. Delays are building around the State Circle. Commonwealth Avenue slowing outbound with bridge renewal works. That's underway. Only one lane open in each direction over the bridge. Travel time from Queanbeyan via Canberra Avenue will take you 19 minutes. Upgrade works and flows the Molonglo River Bridge until 6 p.m. tonight. No access now over the bridge in both directions on Coppins Crossing Road just between Halborough Avenue and Hazel Hawk Avenue. Diversions in place there via the Tuggeranong Parkway. KFC's new lunchtime box full range packs an unreasonable amount of chicken and mouthwatering 5, 10 and $15 boxes. Until 2 p.m, pick up only, not everywhere and not forever. No swabs. If you see anything on the roads, call 1300 545 08.
5: 2CA's four-day forecast for Canberra.
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7: Got an overnight low of 6 degrees, then a partly cloudy day tomorrow, a top of 18. Thursday, showers increasing, 17. 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

0: 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What a nice one there from the Fab Four. All you need is love. Grab news headlines right now with Jeff Tyler.
1: Good afternoon, Kathy. Police have laid new charges against the ACT's former Attorney General Gordon Ramsay. More at five. Two senior MPs have clashed during a TV interview as they were debating Labor's tax changes. We'll hear the audio soon. And North Gungahlin suburb could be a home to a new shopping centre, and we'll find out where exactly in sport. Now, the Blues and Maroons have come face-to-face for the final time ahead of tomorrow's second clash at the Origin match at the MCG. The weather now got an overnight low of 6, partly cloudy tomorrow, 18, Thursday showers, 17. I'll have all the details at 5.
0: The shower should be easing on Friday for 14. A couple of showers forecast for Saturday, also 14 degrees.
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11: We've got heavy delays into Hume, stacking up with a crash reported on the Monaro Highway southbound at Tralee Street. Heavy delays back past Lanyon Drive as a result. Upgrade works have closed the Molongalo River Bridge till 6 p.m. tomorrow night. No access over the bridge now in both directions on Copland's Crossing Road just between Holborough Avenue and Hazelhawk Avenue. Those diversions, you can take the Tuggeranong Parkway. Travelling through Majura, the Majura Parkway behaving quite nicely northbound for now, approaching the Federal Highway. 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

Hey, it's Jem from The Classic Breakfast. On the next show, $820 will be up for grabs with The Secret Sound. I'll have the top five reasons why I think Holmesy was away, and fingers crossed he'll be back. I'll catch you in the morning.

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3: Simon in Corwell, you are on the standby list for Eric Clapton in Chicago. Well done, brother.
4: Awesome. Thank you.
3: A trip of a lifetime to a great city to see a true legend. You big fan of Clapton?
4: Yes, I am.
3: Fantastic. I love to hear that. Who are you going to be taking along if you win this trip?
4: It'll be my wife and daughter.
3: Very nice indeed. Well, you have to pay for another airfare. We only give you two, you know that.
4: Fine, that's good. Her name's Layla. She loves
3: you. Shut up. Did you name her after the song?
4: No.
3: That's wild though, isn't it?
4: Yeah, just a coincidence. Like every time we turn the radio on.
3: Yeah, oh my God. Oh, I love that for you guys. All right, Simon. Well, we'll throw in $5,000 spending money and, of course, your tickets to Clapton. So good luck. We're going to find out the winner Monday morning.
4: All right. Do I give you any details?
3: Yeah, you hang tight there and I'll grab your details. And then another chance coming up after five to get on the standby list yourself. It's thanks to The Right Way Curtains and Blinds, Luxaflex Warm Your Home Winter Sale. 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
6: Got an overnight low of 6 degrees, then partly cloudy tomorrow, 18. From the Capital Radio Newsroom, good afternoon. I'm Jeff Tyler. The Reserve Bank has decided to keep interest rates on hold for now, but won't rule out another hike if inflation remains high. The official cash rate will stay at 4.35% after three increases this year. The decision was unanimous among the nine RBA board members. Governor Michelle Bullock says they'll continue examining economic data.
7: Today's decision does not rule out further tightening in monetary policy if that is what is required to bring inflation down. In making its decisions, the board will be focused on the data and what that suggests about the outlook and risks.
6: The Prime Minister says he won't delay contentious legislation which will rein in the capital gains tax discount and negative gearing concessions. An inquiry into the measures will wrap up today after hearing from organisations who support the changes and some who don't. The opposition believes the adjustments will stifle investment. Anthony Albanese argues they'll help more young people get a foot on the property ladder.
8: We are very determined to give people the reform that is needed. We know that for a long period of time, housing was ignored by the federal government. What we've done is have a comprehensive plan.
6: Police have laid new charges against the ACT's former Attorney General, Gordon Ramsay, which will be added to the earlier charge of grooming a young person. Mr. Ramsay was committed for trial this morning, but instead his lawyer turned up to the magistrate's court to explain he needed more time because of the new charges laid. Mr. Ramsay is now facing seven more charges, from committing an act of indecency to using a carriage service for child abuse material. And a North Kungahlan suburb could be home to a major new shopping centre, with a development application being lodged recently. T. Priest Willamott has the details.
9: Supermarket giant Woolworths has put forward a potential centre in Moncrief that includes a retail and commercial precinct, medium density housing and a centrepiece park. The $106 million Moncrief Village proposal involves two blocks, with one for a two-storey shopping centre, while the other is for a five-storey apartment block containing 42 units and 52 townhouses. The planned park would run from Horse Park Drive to O'Keefe Avenue. The DA is open for comment until July 8th. Tia Priest-Willamott, Capital Radio News.
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6: The ASX 200 is up 4 points to 8,917. Gold is selling at $4,318 an ounce. And one Aussie dollar is buying 70.53 US cents.
10: Sports update.
6: Billy Slater is keeping the Blues guessing over his plans for super sub Reece Walsh. The Bronco star has been named on Queensland's extended bench for tomorrow night's Origin 2, with no guarantee of getting a game. The Maroons coach refusing to elaborate when asked how Walsh will be used at the MCG.
11: Now, what a luxury for us to have a guy like Kalen Ponga that can wear the number one jersey, and have a guy like Reece Walsh sitting there waiting for an opportunity.
6: Tom Trbojevic is back from a hamstring injury for the Seagulls. He's been named to take on the Bulldogs on Saturday night. At the FIFA World Cup, heavy favourites Spain has been shocked by Cape Verde, the tiny African nation holding the Spaniards to a nil-all draw. And Belgium and Egypt have played out a one-all draw. That's the latest from the Capital Radio newsroom.
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12: Afternoon, I'm Brooke Shane with the latest Canberra traffic. We've got Commonwealth Avenue slowing outbound with bridge renewal works underway. One lane open each direction over the bridge towards the city square. Upgrade works has closed the Molonglo River Bridge until 6 p.m. tomorrow night. No access now over the bridge in both directions on the Coppens Crossing Road between Halbrow Avenue and Hazel Hawk Avenue. Delays still remaining in Hume on the Monero Highway with an earlier crash southbound at Chalet Street. Delays running back up towards Highmarsh Drive. Temporary monthly fare caps across transport, Canberra buses and light rail until June 30. Reach the cap, then travel free for the rest of the month. 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If you see anything on the roads, call 1300 545 082.
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13: This is Budgie Baker. There are a few clouds around. It'd just be nice to see some white stuff on the ground, though. 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
4: 2CA's four-day forecast for Canberra.
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6: Got an overnight low of 6 degrees, then a partly cloudy day tomorrow, a top of 18. Thursday showers increasing, 17. Now's the time to get vaccinated to protect against influenza, COVID-19 and RSV this winter. 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

0: Forever Classic 2CA, there goes Elton John. I'm Still Standing. Your last chance today coming up for the opportunity to get on the standby list to see Eric Clapton in Chicago. Jeff Tyler's here. Let's grab our news headlines.
1: Thanks, Kathy. As expected, the Reserve Bank is keeping interest rates on hold. The official cash rate will remain the same. Details at 6. Unions argue the federal government's tax reforms will make it easier for workers to purchase property. And progress on the bargaining agreement between ACT public school staff and the government are continuing. Sport now, Laurie Daly and Billy Slater are backing referee Ashley Klein ahead of tomorrow night's Origin 2 clash despite his gambling issues. The weather got an overnight low of 6, then partly cloudy tomorrow, a top of 18. Thursday showers increasing 17 degrees. I'll have all the details at 6.
0: Those showers easing on Friday, 14 degrees, but the back, a couple of showers forecast on Saturday, 14.
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11: Afternoon, I'm Brooke Shin with the latest Canberra traffic. Connor Road, very busy in both directions, approaching the Tuggeranong Parkway, also slowing down in both directions, approaching the Glenlock Interchange, Lady Denham Drive into Canberra Central, and also today slowing Commonwealth Avenue, outbound with bridge renewal works underway, one lane open in each direction over the bridge as a result. Into Hume, we've still got delays remaining after an earlier crash that's cleared southbound Monero Highway at Tralee Street, still delays back up to Hindmarsh Drive. Get an additional $2,000 cash back on top of an existing EOFY across select Nissan variants. This Thursday till Saturday only, search Nissan offers, T's and C's apply. If you see anything on the roads, call 1-300-545-082.
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3: Well done to you, Tom from Flynn. I've got you on the standby list.
4: Oh, wow. 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
4: That's amazing. 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
3: 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I think that's the wisest choice there, Tom. Hey, hang on the line there. I'll grab your details. More chances tomorrow with the classic breakfast. Hopefully Holmesy is back, but definitely Jemmy will be giving you a go. And play across the workday with myself and the duck. It's thanks to The Right Way, Curtains and Blinds, Luxaflex, Warm Your Home, Winter Sale. It's on now. 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
3: Got an overnight low of 6 degrees, then partly cloudy tomorrow and a top of 18 from the Capital Radio Newsroom. Good evening, I'm Jeff Tyler. The federal government has welcomed the Reserve Bank decision to keep the official interest rate on hold following three hikes this year. The RBA has held the cash rate at 4.35%. The decision was unanimous among the nine board members, but the central bank is concerned inflation is still too high. Treasurer Jim Chalmers admits this is a challenge, but believes the rate decision will help Australian households.
4: This decision by the Reserve Bank today is very welcome in the context of Australians still under pressure and these global pressures intensifying in recent times as well.
3: End of financial year spending is forecast to grow by just 2% this year, well below inflation. Research shows total spending on the sales is still expected to reach about $10.7 billion. Fleur Brown from the Australian Retail Council says households remain cautious.
5: Interest rate increases, overall cost pressures. Retail businesses are also under a lot of cost pressure at the moment. That is leading to quite a cautious environment.
3: Progress on the bargaining agreement between ACT public school staff and the government are continuing. Last week saw the Liberals and Greens team up to successfully censure the Minister for Education, Yvette Berry, as well as ACT public school staff, engaging in a full day strike for the first time in 15 years. Branch President of the Education Union, Angela Burrow, says the censure motion played a role in progressing talks.
6: Everything's related. Why was that censure motion there? It was there in response to a lack of progress with the union in terms of bargaining. It was about the school resourcing review. Well, that comes back to the union. It was our union that fought for that review last year.
3: New South Wales has been identified as the worst state in the country for dog-related attacks on posties. More than a third of all reported cases took place in the state over the past 6 months. Australia's Post's Russell Munro says there are simple ways dog owners can prevent an incident.
7: Understand when the postie is going to be coming to your property to deliver that parcel. And when they do, or when they're going to arrive, make sure that you secure your dog behind a locked door or gate. Keep the dog secured away until the postie's left the property.
3: And the Bureau of Meteorology has officially declared an El Nino in the Pacific Ocean, signalling drier conditions over winter and spring for central and eastern Australia.
8: Sports update.
3: Laurie Daly and Billy Slater are backing referee Ashley Klein ahead of tomorrow night's Origin 2, despite revelations of his gambling history. The NRL's top whistleblower lost around $50,000 to bookmakers between 2019 and 2023. Despite calls from Klein to step aside, Blues coach Daly leapt to his defence.
9: It's challenging when things like that get brought up. And I just hope that Ash has got the right support and the people around him to help navigate through the period that he's going through. But we've got no issues with Ashley being a part of the game tomorrow night.
3: Meantime, a huge boost for the Seagulls for Saturday night's NRL clash with the Bulldogs. Co-captain Tom Trbojevic returns after a long layoff with a hamstring injury. And New Zealand were denied a historic first ever World Cup win after Iran came from behind to secure a 2-2 draw this morning. That's the latest from the Capital Radio Newsroom.
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10: Avoid the Tuggeranong Parkway and the Glenlock interchange with very heavy delays in both directions this afternoon. An incident slowing northbound the Tuggeranong Parkway approaching Cotter Road and one now on Willy Poville Drive at the junction. Travel time from Eaglehawk to Collected northbound on the Federal Highway will take you 26 minutes. And Canberra Central slowing up outbound on Commonwealth Avenue with bridge renewal works underway. It's Travel Tuesday at Flight Centre. Save up to 71% on a four-night Osaka stay from $325 per person. 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
11: 2CA's four-day forecast for Canberra.
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3: Got an overnight low of 6 degrees, then a partly cloudy day tomorrow, a top of 18. Thursday showers increasing, 17. 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

Forever Classic Tuesday with Bonnie Tyler. Oh, I hope she's doing okay. We haven't heard much since her recent health scare. Holding Out for a Hero on 2CA.

Hey, it's Jem from The Classic Breakfast. On the next show, $820 will be up for grabs with The Secret Sound. I'll have the top five reasons why I think Holmesy was away. And fingers crossed he'll be back. I'll catch you in the morning.

0: CCA, ooh, chances are dwindling to get on that standby list for Clapton in Chicago. Try your luck tomorrow. There's Billy Joel. River of Dreams, 6 tonight. Morning fog to start the day again tomorrow. Top of 18. Showers moving through on Thursday for 17 and should be easing on Friday for 14 degrees.
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And back now to the year 1986, Crocodile Dundee was on at the movies, becoming the highest-grossing film of all time in Australia, and the Bangles released this.

Forever Classic Nights with Aaron Chilcott, making the ads disappear for half an hour as we do a 30-minute music marathon. Ian Moss on the way before we're finished, Darryl Braithwaite, also Stevie Nicks. And June the 16th today, on this day in 1972, RCA released David Bowie's fifth studio album, The Rise and Fall of Ziggy Stardust and the Spiders from Mars. What an impact that album had. Very popular, and a lot of people saw that as his artistic breakthrough. So let's celebrate David Bowie now as we get into one that he did with Queen, Under Pressure.

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Hey, it's Jem from The Classic Breakfast. On the next show, $820 will be up for grabs with The Secret Sound. I'll have the top five reasons why I think Holmesy was away. And fingers crossed he'll be back. I'll catch you in the morning.

0: Another one of our famous 30-minute music marathons. Forever Classic Nights, we wrap it up with Daryl Braithwaite, who apparently was in the same class as Olivia Newton-John at one stage when he was going to school. Could have been a real-life Danny Zuko if they'd got together as a couple over summer during their school days. Imagine that. Could have been just like Greece. Mondo Rock in under 5 minutes. Playing next.
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0: On our way towards 8 o'clock, we're ready to go with another 30-minute music marathon, part of our Forever Classic Nights. Crazy for some Madonna. Little River Band coming up too. And Climie Fisher. On the way.
1: 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And unplugged in the 90s. 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

0: Forever Classic Nights, Hall & Oates at the tail end of a 30-minute music marathon, a duo that we'll never get to see performing ever again. John Oates told Good Morning America why that is.
1: When this whole situation got mired in legality and really complex legal wranglings, I got frustrated. And I said, you know what? Daryl has always wanted to be his own man. I'm going to give him the opportunity to do that. But Daryl didn't like the idea that I would sell to a certain third party.
0: Here's one from the Top Gun soundtrack. Berlin in just a tick.
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Breakfast. On the next show, $820 will be up for grabs with The Secret Sound. I'll have the top five reasons why I think Holmesy was away, and fingers crossed he'll be back. I'll catch you in the morning.

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1: Raining in my head like a judge.
0: Men at Work. And A Caution from Phil Collins. Hang on to that number. Those songs soon.

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thanks for having us on tonight. It's a 30-minute music marathon, Forever Classic Nights with Aaron Chilcott. June the 16th today, and it was on this day in 1960 that the original movie Psycho opened in New York City. It'd be a few months before they'd show it anywhere else, though. Scary film for its time, thanks to Alfred Hitchcock working his magic on it. Hey, sit tight for Hart and Robert Palmer playing very soon. Here's Phil Collins, Forever Classic Nights.

Hey, it's Jem from The Classic Breakfast. On the next show, $820 will be up for grabs with The Secret Sound. I'll have the top five reasons why I think Holmesy was away, and fingers crossed he'll be back. I'll catch you in the morning.

0: Tina Arena's Chains in a 30-minute music marathon. Forever Classic Nights with Aaron Chilcott. As our attention turns to devices in the classroom, news today that our kids are about to see a pretty big shift away from screen time. It's starting in Victoria next year, and it's going to mean that kids in years 3 to 6 will be limited to 90 minutes screen time a day at school, and students in high school will be required to have device-free lessons. Melinda Davis is a senior lecturer in education at Swinburne University, and she explains why.
1: We've lost control of technology in terms of AI, how much that's changing and shifting, what people know, how they write. I hope that it's an attempt to get students to learn the old-fashioned way, which really comes down to focusing on what someone is saying, to listening to what they're saying.
0: Will it spread to the rest of the country beyond Victoria? I guess time will tell. The Doobie Brothers on the way. Next song playing.
2: 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And unplugged in the 90s. Now, he's a living legend. And you could be seeing him in Chicago.
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Forever Classic Nights on the home of 30-minute music marathons. Aaron Chilcott here, keeping the ads away for half an hour and reminding you you've only got 3 days left to get your name down on the standby list for our Eric Clapton Superstar Experience. This one could see you spending some time in Chicago this September. He's doing a show at the home of the Chicago Bulls, actually, the United Center. We've got concert tickets for you and whoever you want to take with you, return flights covered as well, and even $5,000 spending money. Your next chance to get on the standby list is tomorrow morning during breakfast, and then more chances across the workday. I'll play Alana Miles and Caddy Staten soon. Here's Murray Head. Bangkok.

list. On the next show, $820 will be up for grabs with The Secret Sound. I'll have the top five reasons why I think Holmesy was away. And fingers crossed he'll be back. I'll catch you in the morning.

0: As we close up a 30-minute music marathon, it's the B-52s, Forever Classic Nights, a band, by the way, that got together after dining at a Chinese restaurant, as Cindy Wilson explains.
1: We were just hanging out in Athens, you know, and one night we decided to, well, there's nothing to do, let's go to a Chinese restaurant where they have these wonderful volcano drinks that flamed and everything, and everybody got a straw and put it in it, and after that, we were inspired. From then on, that's when we started rehearsing and got things moving, you know.
0: We're just about to hear Cutting Crew. 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

Forever Classic Nights. Looking forward to another nightly nudge of knowledge coming up before midnight. One last chance to learn something new for the day. Before then, though, Simple Minds and Culture Club ready to play. It's a 30-minute music marathon to make you feel like dancing. Here's Leo.

0: Forever Classic Nights, Mark Williams in a 30-minute music marathon. Aaron Chilcott here on a day where we learned that the mum from the TV show Elf has sadly died. Anne Sheedon played the role of Kate Tanner from 1986 to 1990 and also played roles in Cheers and Judging Amy, plus a few TV commercials and movies along the way. And the reason she got into acting was because she was a really shy child, so her mum enrolled her in acting lessons to bring her out of her shell. Anne Sheedon made it to 77. Dynamic Hypnotics playing next. Well, I love you,
1: baby. He rocked the 60s. In the white room. Shaped the sound of the 70s. I shot the sheriff. And unplugged in the 90s. Yeah. Now, he's a living legend. And you could be seeing him in Chicago.
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The Classic Breakfast. On the next show, $820 will be up for grabs with The Secret Sound. I'll have the top five reasons why I think Holmesy was away. And fingers crossed he'll be back. I'll catch you in the morning.

0: Forever Classic Nights, Tuesday drawing to a close, and it's nightly nudge of knowledge time. Did you know there's a condition in which your body can brew alcohol? It's known as auto-brewery syndrome. It's very rare, but some people have this condition that involves certain bacteria and yeasts in the gut breaking down the carbohydrates into ethanol. Brings new meaning to being the life of the party, doesn't it? Hang around for another 30-minute music marathon on the way after midnight, and I'll catch you tomorrow night from 7.
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0: rock the 60s. In the white room. Shape the sound of the 70s. I shot Sherry. And unplugged in the 90s. Yeah. Now, he's a living legend. And you could be seeing him in Chicago.
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0: 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In the white room. Shape the sound of the 70s. I shot Sherry. And unplugged in the 90s. Now, he's a living legend. And you could be seeing him in Chicago.
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0: Indie rock the 60s. In the white room. Shape the sound of the 70s. I shot the sheriff. And unplugged in the 90s. Now, he's a living legend. And you could be seeing him in Chicago.
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0: Eric Clapton. 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
11: It's 9 degrees in Canberra, 7 in the Snowy Mountains and 7 degrees in Goulburn. From the Capital Radio Newsroom, good morning. I'm Tia Priest-Willamott. Ben Robert Smith has had his bail varied to attend an event in Canberra as he remains before the courts charged with war crime murder. Madeline McNeil reports.
12: The former SAS soldier has been on conditional bail since April, restricting him from leaving his home state of Queensland except for legal or medical purposes. His barrister has successfully requested a temporary exemption, allowing Ben Robert Smith to attend the opening of the Anzac Hall at the Australian War Memorial next week. The variation comes with its own conditions that the 47-year-old doesn't discuss court proceedings or speak with specific individuals. He must also give the details of his trip to the Office of the Special Investigator.
11: Overseas, a Russian warship has fired warning shots at a yacht in the English Channel after the British vessel got too close. The BBC's Damian Grammaticus says it was within international waters.
13: Let's remember that this vessel, this Russian frigate, was being, we believe, accompanied, escorted by a Royal Naval offshore patrol vessel. So that would have meant that the Russians knew they had an audience.
11: Russia says it had tried to contact the yacht first. The University of Canberra has released its digital news report for 2026. The report offers insights into how Aussies are engaging with news, with this year's report finding younger Australians aren't engaging with traditional news habits. Associate Adjunct Professor Dr. Caroline Fisher says that under 35s, however, are more engaged than ever.
1: One of the interesting things is we've seen an increase in this cohort's interest in news, their consumption of it, and the payment for it. So actually, these young people are quite engaged, and we've seen a real lift. It's really interesting. So and they are subscribing to established brands like Sydney Morning Herald, The Guardian, The Australian, etc.
11: The Canberra Alliance for Harm Minimisation and Advocacy isn't agreeing with a proposal put forward by the Canberra Liberals. The opposition announced on Friday it would recriminalise methamphetamine if it were to win government. Executive Director Chris Goff says there's a proven system already in place.
2: And we can clearly see really marked changes in the way that Canberra is looking at drug use as a health issue. And that's really working. So we see this as a backward step, and we don't think that people should be criminalised for having a health issue.
11: And the Weather Bureau has officially declared an El Nino. Forecasts suggest the weather event, triggered by warming oceans and weakening trade winds, could be the most severe in decades. Australia's last El Nino event ran from spring 2023 until early 2024, when the country experienced its driest 3 months on record.
0: Sports update.
11: Brumbies coach Stephen Larkham has been picked to coach Australia A in 2026. An experienced staff will support Larkham that features Force boss Simon Cron and Wallabies head coach Joe Schmidt after he departs the Wallabies in July. Larkham says it's an exciting opportunity for him to learn in a new environment.
14: From a coaching perspective, there'll be S&Cs and physios and team managers that'll be different, so a different environment for me to also experience. But then working with that caliber of player at that next level will be a really good experience, something I'm certainly looking forward to.
11: At the Nottingham Open, number one seed Alex de Minaur has beaten Canadian Gabriel Diallo 7-5-6-3, while fellow Sydney-sider Rinky Hijikata defeated Chilean Alejandro Tabilo 6-2-6-4. And North Melbourne forward Paul Curtis has failed to overturn a 3-match suspension for rough conduct at the AFL Tribunal. And that's the latest from the Capital Radio Newsroom.
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11: Cloudy conditions today and 18 degrees. Showers increasing tomorrow and 17 degrees. 14 on Friday and a cloudy day, then 14 again and a shower or two for your Saturday. Right now it's 9 degrees in Gungahlin, it's 9 degrees in Dixon and it's currently 9 degrees in Greenway.
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16: Morning, hey, it's Gem. It's Wednesday, we're halfway through the working week. This is probably the time that Holmesy would go, it's Wednesday, and make a big fuss, but he's not here. It's just us again this morning. We're halfway through the working week. Downhill run to the weekend, so life is pretty good. Cloudy, top of 18 degrees today. Lots going on. $820 will be up for grabs with the secret sound. I've got a top five because Holmesy, he's been away all week, and so I'm going to bring you the top five reasons that I think Holmesy is away. The real story, of course, because, he's been telling us that he's been ill, whatever. I don't know if I buy it, but that's coming later on, as well as another chance to get your name on the standby list to see Eric Clapton live in Chicago. It is, well, the final countdown is on. It's your last chances this week to get your name down. So if you haven't already, you've got to be listening out for those cue to calls. Peter Blakely is going to kick things off for us. This is Crying in the Chat.

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0: The Kinks, You Really Got Me. Forever Classic. 2CA breakfast with Just Gem this morning while Holmesy's away. Cloudy. Top of 18 degrees across Canberra. That's what we're going for tomorrow. Those showers are forecast. Top of 17 degrees. The showers look like they're easing into Friday, but it's going to definitely be cold. 14 degrees, the top expected at the end of the week. So we can all look forward to that. Wednesday, the 17th of June. It is Thank a Teacher Day. So if you are waking up, heading to school this morning, teachers, thank you so much for dealing with all the ratbag kids that come to school, because we all know you cop it from them, well and truly. Eat your vegetables day, so make sure you get your five a day, and RSPCA week continues. So if you haven't gotten yourself a furry friend, what are you doing with yourself? I mean, gosh, I mean, if it's your birthday as well, all the more reason to get a furry friend. Am I right or am I right? Now, your first musical clue, we're going to kick it off.
1: Please don't leave me, please stay by my side.
0: You remember this one well?
1: Help me, love me, Lord, I know how I lie.
0: That's Jade Hurley, the Aussie singer and pianist. He was discovered at 14 years of age, child star, you could say, singing a whole lot of shaking going on, but that was his biggest hit, How I Lied, which he wrote. He is 83 today. Another musical clue.

0: I feel like I need a coconut to sip on the beach with that one. Barry Manilow is turning 83 years of age today, the US singer-songwriter. His biggest hits, Copacabana, the one we just heard, Brandy was a good one, but he arranged and co-produced, I didn't know this, Bette Midler's first two albums, so there you go. Leland Chin was born on this day, so you share your birthday with her, turning 73, all-round Aussie legend. Love that lady. The Australian TV news presenter, she worked on SBS, ABC Radio, all over the shop. Venus Williams is celebrating, turning 46 years of age. The American tennis player, an all-round freak on the court, sister of Serena Williams as well. Jodie Whittaker turns 44 today, the English actress. So she became the 13th and the first female incarnation of the Doctor in Doctor Who, if you're a massive nerd like me and you follow that. Stephanie Rice. Steph Rice is turning 38, the Australian swimmer. She won 3 gold medals in the 2008 Beijing Olympics. She was awarded a medal of the Order of Australia in 2009. She is just an athlete. She represented us really well. Things that happened on your birthday. Charles McIntosh patented the waterproof cloth, which he used in making raincoats, hence the McIntosh. In 1823, I've got a musical clue for this one. Here we are. I play the bagpipes because Joseph Lister, on this day, he was from Scotland. He became the first surgeon to perform surgery under antiseptic conditions. That was in 1867. Scotland forever! You know what? I kind of like the bagpipes. I think I might just keep them here, even though I'm not talking about Scotland anymore, because the Statue of Liberty on this day arrived in New York via France. This is in 1885, so they gifted it to the US on the 100th anniversary of the US independence, and she is still going strong decades later. King George, oh my God, I'm done with the bagpipes. I think we're all done with the pipes. King George V adopted the family name Windsor on this day in 1917. The first human kidney transplant was performed in Chicago by Dr. Richard Lawler in 1950. The recipient was a 44-year-old woman, and she survived for another 5 years, which was a miracle of medicine in that time, in that day and age. And the Watergate scandal broke on this day when 5 members of the Nixon re-election campaign were caught breaking into the offices of the Democratic National Committee in the Watergate Hotel. We all remember it very well. I actually learned about this from Forrest Gump, of all things. That's how I discovered Watergate. That was in 1972. But however you are celebrating, let your hair down on your birthday. And have a good one. Pick up your heels. We're coming back to Neil Diamond next.
1: 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I love rock and roll. The words that stir up those emotions.
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0: The Pointer Sisters, fire for your Wednesday morning. Cloudy, top of 18 degrees across Canberra. It is the Classic Breakfast. Just Gem here this morning. Don't forget, it is crunch time. If you haven't already gotten yourself on the list to hopefully see Eric Clapton live in Chicago, return airfares, you and your best mate, $5,000 spending money and two tickets to see Clapton live. We are on the final countdown. It's the So that means it's serious business. You need to be listening out for those cuticles to hopefully get yourself there. We're going to be checking out the secret sound very soon. I'll give you a little listen so you can get your thinking cap on. Tia's next with the news.
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8: It's 9 degrees in Canberra, cloudy today, going for a top of 18. From the Capital Radio Newsroom, good morning. I'm Tia Priest-Willamott. The global price of crude oil is continuing its decline as world leaders discuss the return to normal operations for the Strait of Hormuz. US President Donald Trump says the shipping lane will open toll-free as part of the deal to be formally signed later this week. British Prime Minister Sir Keir Starmer says he's been discussing the reopening of the strait with other leaders.
9: We'll play our full part in relation to that, and that's been among discussions we've had as a G7 and with President Trump in the margins.
8: Fighting in Lebanon remains a key question, with President Trump saying he believes the deal can hold, even if Israel and Hezbollah continue their strikes. Meanwhile, Iran's parliamentary speaker says the war must end on all fronts. The petrol industry is backing a proposal to gradually return the fuel excise to its regular level rather than all at once. The federal government is weighing up whether the 26 cents a litre reduction will remain beyond the 30th of June. Fuel retailers warn a sudden jump could lead to a rush on Bowsers before prices rise. Light rail services will be replaced by buses on the first weekend of July. It comes as works are carried out to extend the service from the city to Commonwealth Park, with buses operating from first service July 4th to the last service on July 5th. Infrastructure Canberra's Anthony Haroldson says the network has to be shut off.
10: Across the alignment, we'll be doing a bit of cable installation, some signal foundations and conduit along different parts of the alignment. But a lot of that work is happening on Linga, which means we have to power down the service for that weekend.
8: Users of the Stirling enclosed oval have been battling rat problems. It comes as the Molonglo Juggernauts AFL Club were shocked to find the animals in the storerooms and are growing tired from a lack of government intervention. President Rachel Ross says it's not just the footy club affected.
11: We have significant droppings in the pantry. I've been in talks with the Western Creek Cricket Club president, and he's noted that there's been a number of rats that have destroyed their equipment too. So it's not just been Molonglo Juggernauts that have been affected by it. It's been other clubs as well within Stirling that use those facilities.
8: And sporting clubs are welcoming the ACT Sports Minister's move to put unused sporting fields back into action. Five grounds in Lynham, Weston, Spence, Narrabunda and Torrens will all undergo consultation to bring them back to standard. Canberra Olympic General Manager Leo Exara says it's a good move.
12: It's a step in the right direction, I think, to delivering some better outcomes for all participants. I think I was lobbying for football, but I think since then, there's a general recognition across a number of codes that we're all suffering at the moment.
13: The latest finance report.
8: The Dow Jones is up 384 points this morning at 52,055. Gold is selling at $4,334 an ounce, and one Australian dollar is buying 70.68 US cents.
13: Sports update.
8: The Wallabies have announced Brumbies scrum coach John Alunia has been named Wallabies scrum coach through until 2028. Alunia took up the position with the Wallabies on the end of year tour last year. He will continue.

0: 2CA's four-day forecast for Canberra.
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2: Cloudy conditions today and 18 degrees. Showers increasing tomorrow and 17 degrees. 14 on Friday and a cloudy day, then 14 again and a shower or two for your Saturday. 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
3: Breakfast. In my hot little hands right now, $820. I've just counted it, and it could be all yours if you can do one tiny, small, simple thing for me, and that's tell me what this is. Simple, right? So if you think you know what it is, 6241 1053. Give me a call right now and play the secret sound. Here it is. One more time. I'm feeling generous. What can I say? We're going to play next after Bob Seger and Silver Bullet Band. Just-

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2: 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And then the wheelie bin turns up full of wood and you are warm for the winter. Well, Jeff from South Australia is going to have a go. Morning,
3: Gemma.
2: Yeah,

0: And get well soon, Holmesy, and hello, Canberra.
1: Far out. Well, I don't know if he's telling us the real story, Jeff, because he says he's ill, but I feel like, you know, I've got the real reasons in my top five later on.
0: Oh.
1: Yeah, and I blew up a desk. It was day two pushing the buttons, and I've killed a studio.
0: And
1: do you know what? I think you had something to do with this.
0: Oh, me?
1: Yes, being the archenemy of the show and all.
0: I can't exactly say I willed it to happen or anything like that. None of that sort of paranormal stuff happening here, I'm afraid.
1: You weren't doing witchcraft in Tatura from the caravan?
0: No.
1: Okay, I don't believe you.
0: Look, I'm not into witchcraft, but one of my cousins is, and that freaks me out.
1: Oh, my God. Well, will you be watching State of Origin? Are you into that?
0: Well, actually, yes, I'm going for the Maroons, Queensland.
1: No, of course you are. I'm quite partial
0: to the Queen.
1: Of course you are. Well, the Maroons need to get up tonight because New South Wales, they won game one, and so if the Maroons lose, they're done.
0: Uh-huh. Well, look out. Blues, here they come.
1: Oh, it sounds like you're not even watching it, Jeff. You got to have that spirit.
0: Well, I hate to tell you this, but the only time I watch anything is on my phone because I haven't watched television for 2 years.
1: Okay, so what's on the phone? What's good?
0: Mainly I listen to music clips and watch things like that.
1: I see. Okay, well, we're trying to get some money for you, Jeff. Well, hopefully not, actually, but $820 is on the line. Thanks to Wheelie Hotwood. Here is the sound. There it is. Jeff, archenemy of the show from South Australia, currently in Tatura. What's the secret sound?
0: Is it someone stamping their foot on a floor?
1: No, Jeff. No, it's not. Get him out of here. Well. Have a bad day, Jeff. No, well, I hope you have a good one, whatever you're doing.
0: Oh, well, I thought I took that as break a leg, you know.
1: Oh, goodness me. All right, I'll be talking to you.
0: See ya.
1: Thanks, Jeff. Far out. $820. I'll give you another shot at it after 8 o'clock. Of course, all tongue-in-cheek with Jeff. I promise you, you got to have an archenemy, don't you? This is Al Green and Annie Lennox.

0: spreading the love this morning. Annie Lennox, Al Green, Put a Little Love in Your Heart. River Classic 2CA Breakfast with Just Emma this morning. Cloudy, top of 18 degrees, the first weekend of July. If you're a regular light rail user, you might find that there's going to be buses that are going to be replacing the light rail if you're heading into the city, because the first service on Saturday, the 4th of July, to the last service on Sunday, the 5th, light rail services are going to be replaced by rail replacement buses between Gungahlin Place and Alinga Street. So if you're living around there, you're going to be held up. But be nice to the bus drivers. I promise you they're doing the best that they can. And there's going to be temporary road closures and lane reductions on Northbourne and surrounding streets as well. So it is going to be a little bit of a hold up. There will be some traffic. Rail replacement buses, they're going to operate in both directions. Everything is going to be business as normal, except you're getting on a bus pretty much. So be nice to them and also allow for a little bit more time if you are going to be traveling into the city that first weekend of July. We'll check your traffic and then come back to Fleetwood Mac.
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3: Morning, I'm Brooke Sheen with the latest Canberra traffic. This morning we've got some fog that's across the capital this morning. Just keep those headlights on and take extra care. Alpine conditions also in the Snowy Mountains and Kosciuszko National Park affecting Snowy Mountains Highway, Monero Highway, Kosciuszko Road and Alpine Way. Also, upgrade works will be causing delays this morning with the Molonglo River Bridge now closed until 6 p.m. tonight. No access over the bridge in both directions on Coppins Crossing Road between Halborough Avenue and Hazel Hawk Avenue. Diversions at the Tuggeranong Parkway. 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

0: Kara, Flashdance, what a feeling. It's Wednesday morning. We're halfway through the working week. Downhill run to the weekend, so life is pretty good. We're going to be heading towards your 6:30 national news with Tia in a second. But later on, I mean, yesterday I had an outage and we went off air for a little bit, about 15 minutes or so. And it turns out I had a major desk failure. So basically the sound desk blew up. So later on we're going to have a little eulogy and a funeral for it because it's a sad, sad day. I'm in the second studio, the one opposite to the normal one, and it's not the same. Tia has the latest news for you in a sec.
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5: It's 9 degrees in Canberra, cloudy today, going for a top of 18. From the Capital Radio Newsroom, good morning. I'm Tia Priest-Willamott. The global price of crude oil is continuing its decline as world leaders discuss the return to normal operations for the Strait of Hormuz. US President Donald Trump says the shipping lane will open toll-free as part of the deal to be formally signed later this week. British Prime Minister Sir Keir Starmer says he's been discussing the reopening of the strait with other leaders.
6: We'll play our full part in relation to that, and that's been amongst the discussions we've had as a G7 and with President Trump in the margins.
5: Fighting in Lebanon remains a key question, with President Trump saying he believes the deal can hold, even if Israel and Hezbollah continue their strikes. Meanwhile, Iran's parliamentary speaker says the war must end on all fronts. The petrol industry is backing a proposal to gradually return the fuel excise to its regular level rather than all at once. The federal government is weighing up whether the 26 cents a litre reduction will remain beyond the 30th of June. Fuel retailers warn a sudden jump could lead to a rush on Bowsers before prices rise. Light rail services will be replaced by buses on the first weekend of July. It comes as works are carried out to extend the service from the city to Commonwealth Park, with buses operating from first service July 4th to the last service on July 5th. Infrastructure Canberra's Anthony Haroldson says the network has to be shut off.
7: Across the alignment, we'll be doing a bit of cable installation, some signal foundations and conduit along different parts of the alignment. But a lot of that work is happening on Linga, which means we have to power down the service for that weekend.
5: Users of the Stirling enclosed oval have been battling rat problems. It comes as the Molonglo Juggernauts AFL club were shocked to find the animals in the storerooms and are growing tired from a lack of government intervention. President Rachel Ross says it's not just the footy club affected.
8: We have significant droppings in the pantry. I've been in talks with the Western Creek Cricket Club president, and he's noted that there's been a number of rats that have destroyed their equipment too. So it's not just been Molonglo Juggernauts that have been affected by it. It's been other clubs as well within Stirling that use those facilities.
5: And sporting clubs are welcoming the ACT Sports Minister's move to put unused sporting fields back into action. Five grounds in Lynham, Weston, Spence, Narrabundah and Torrens will all undergo consultation to bring them back to standard. Canberra Olympic General Manager Leo Exara says it's a good move.
9: It's a step in the right direction, I think, to delivering some better outcomes for all participants. I think I was lobbying for football, but I think since then, there's a general recognition across a number of codes that we're all suffering at the moment.
2: The latest finance report.
5: The Dow Jones is up 384 points this morning at 52,055. Gold is selling at $4,334 an ounce, and one Australian dollar is buying 70.68 US cents.
2: Sports update.
5: The Wallabies have announced Brumbies scrum coach John Alunia has been named Wallabies scrum coach through until 2028. Alunia took up the position with the Wallabies on the end of year tour last year. He will continue in his role with the ACT Brumbies. And Billy Slater is keeping the Blues guessing over his plans for superstar Reece Walsh. The Broncos star has been named on Queensland's extended bench for tonight's Origin 2 with no guarantee of getting game time. The Maroons coach refusing to elaborate when asked how Walsh will be used at the MCG.
10: Now, what a luxury for us to have a guy like Kalyn Ponga that can wear the number one jersey and have a guy like Reece Walsh sitting there waiting for an opportunity.
5: And that's the latest from the Capital Radio Newsroom.
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11: Good morning, I'm Brooke Shearer with the latest Canberra traffic. Into Breed this morning, there has been a building fire just between Lambie and Ainslie Street with emergency services on scene there. Into Canberra Central, expect delays for Commonwealth Avenue now with bridge renewal works underway. One lane open each direction over the bridge towards the City Square. Around the Parliament Triangle, moving well all around the State Circle, no problems. Into Hume, just watch out with ongoing roadworks on the Monaro Highway at Lanyon Drive with northbound lane closures in place there as well. Riding an e-scooter or e-bike in Canberra, ride smart, ride safe, wear a helmet, follow speed limits, don't ride under the influence, give way to pedestrians and park responsibly.
1: 2CA's four-day forecast for Canberra.
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5: Cloudy conditions today and 18 degrees, showers increasing tomorrow and 17 degrees, 14 on Friday and a cloudy day, then 14 again and a shower or two for your Saturday. 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
0: Breakfast on 2CA. It's time for a quick whip around the news stories to see what might have flown under your radar. This is no fun doing this to myself alone, but you gotta do what you gotta do. A midweek whip is coming shortly. Cloudy, top of 18 degrees today. It is 24 to 7. Billy Ocean on now for the Classic Breakfast. Carriage.

0: Blondie, One Way or Another, Forever Classic, 2CA Breakfast with Just Gem this morning while Holmesy is away. Later on, I will present you the top five reasons why I really think Holmesy's away. He says he's ill, but I've got the real story, I'm sure. But it is coming up to a quarter to seven, and it's time for a quick, oh no, don't do it, whip around the news stories to see what's happening and what might have flown under your radar. Critics and the people have spoken. They are panning The Farmer Wants a Wife. They're calling it Timu Maths, which I do agree with. I'm not a big Farmer Wants a Wife kind of girl, but if we recap a little bit, there have been faintings from the first episode. One of the girls fainted under the lights and people were saying stuff about that. I think that was an actual medical episode, but Farmer Jason has had a bit of a hairy run because Jessie was one of the girls he chose. She fled the show saying that it's not the right environment for me. Then why even apply to begin with? Oh my gosh. And so then because she had left, Farmer Jason wasn't going to send anyone else home because they've only got to send home one girl, like a show. And so what, with already one girl down, he decided, nope, no one else is going home. And that was not good enough for Jessica because she pretty much ripped off her microphone at the dinner table, stormed off in protest. And she said, Jason and I had a really nice date, but I'm quite disappointed that Jason did not choose to send anyone home. So I'm actually not going to stay. So I reckon, you know, just get it together. Grow up. Far out. And in royal news, after months of speculation, a major decision has been made about Prince George's future. Kensington Palace has confirmed that the 12-year-old will be following in his father and Prince Harry, really, his footsteps, and attending the prestigious Eton College when the UK school term begins in September. So currently he's enrolled as a boarding student, but he's going to finish up and he's going to Eton. So, I mean, hopefully they're nice to him, but we'll see what happens. And El Nino, the Australian Weather Bureau, has officially declared that it is underway. So pretty much, in short, it's going to be hot. Forecasters have warned that the climate driver could intensify into the strongest event recorded in the modern era. So they apparently it's now across the Pacific Ocean and a critical atmospheric and ocean threshold. The experts know what they're talking about, but they're now projecting that the sea's surface temperature could peak more than 3 degrees above average this year, which is not good news for climate change. Let's be real. Far out. That is your quick whip around of the news stories. Now you're up to date. We'll check your traffic and come back to Madonna.
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3: Good morning, I'm Brooke Shin with the latest Canberra traffic. Into Breed this morning, there has been a building fire just between Allambie and Ainslie Street with emergency services on scene there. Into Canberra Central, expect delays for Commonwealth Avenue now with bridge renewal works underway. One lane open each direction over the bridge towards the City Square. Around the Parliament Triangle, moving well all around the State Circle, no problems. Into Hume, just watch out with ongoing roadworks on the Monaro Highway at Lanyon Drive with northbound lane closures in place there as well. Riding an e-scooter or e-bike in Canberra, ride smart, ride safe, wear a helmet, follow speed limits, don't ride under the influence, give way to pedestrians and park responsibly.
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0: Ben Turner Overdrive, you ain't seen nothing yet. It's Forever Classic 2CA Breakfast with Just Gem this morning. Don't forget, it is...
1: It's the final countdown.
0: It's crunch time for Eric Clapton. If you have missed out on getting your name on that standby list, you need to be listening out for those cuticles. I have a spot on the standby list from now until 9 o'clock, and then Kathy Dinn and Rob Duckworth have you sorted throughout the day to hopefully get you to see Eric Clapton live in Chicago. You, your best mate, $5,000 spending money. What could be better? So make sure you keep your ears pricked. Tia has the latest news next.
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7: It's 9 degrees in Canberra. 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From the Capital Radio Newsroom, good morning. I'm Tia Priest-Willamott. The University of Canberra has published its 2026 digital news report examining the way Australians consume and interact with news. Among the findings, the report suggests younger Australians are moving away from traditional news consumption habits. However, Associate Adjunct Professor Dr. Caroline Fisher says those under 35 are engaging in modern methods like podcasts.
8: The challenge for news providers to be able to offer their product, their news content, in those very flexible, user-friendly chunks that the people can access in their own time, any place, anywhere.
7: One Nation leader Pauline Hanson will today appear at the National Press Club for the first time in her political career. Her address comes as the minor party polls ahead of Labor and the Coalition. Senator Hanson will be under pressure to elaborate on policy detail, which some of her colleagues have previously struggled to explain. The Canberra Alliance for Harm Minimisation and Advocacy has criticised a new proposal from the Canberra Liberals. The opposition revealed on Friday that it would move to recriminalise methamphetamine if elected to government. Executive Director Chris Goff says the Liberals are trying to pluck facts to fit their narrative.
9: Methamphetamine use is a really challenging one for families. And look, we understand that. The Liberals are right. Drug use with methamphetamine is increasing. But it's happening across the whole of Australia. But decrim isn't across the whole of Australia, it's just in the ACT.
7: And Virgin Australia is facing scrutiny over plans to pocket more than $90 million in unused COVID travel credits. Many customers accepted the credits, which are due to expire at the end of this month, instead of refunds during the pandemic. National Senator Bridget McKenzie wants the airline to scrap the expiry date or give customers their money back.
3: The latest finance report.
7: The Dow Jones is up 328 points this morning at 51,999. Gold is selling at $4,330 an ounce, and one Australian dollar is buying 70.66 US cents.
3: Sports update.
7: Brumbies coach Stephen Larkham has addressed the media for the first time since their humbling defeat to the Hurricanes in the Super Rugby finals. Larkham says the team will take all of this season's lessons into next season.
10: The overall message is that we're in a really good position for next year with the way that we played this year, the experience that we gained for a lot of our younger players this year, the players coming back in, the continuity of the squad for next year. Everything's boding well for a really good season next year.
7: Blues enforcer and Raiders star Hudson Young will tonight live out his childhood dream of playing at the MCG when New South Wales take on Queensland in Game 2 of State of Origin. Speaking on Nine's Freddie and the Eighth, Young says he's excited to share the iconic stage with Tolu Kola at centre.
11: I feel like I've grown in that respect where Niggle doesn't really interest me anymore. I feel like I've grown to where I can control my emotions and control my temper.
7: The pair will combine on the left edge alongside Mitchell Moses and Brian To'o. Meanwhile, Blues playmaker Nathan Cleary will receive a painkilling injection ahead of tonight's State of Origin. The Sydney Morning Herald reports the star suffered a hip injury during Game 1 that left him struggling to sit and lie down for 3 days.

0: Expect delays for the Commonwealth Avenue. That'll be slowing outbound with bridge renewal works underway. A lane open each direction over the bridge towards the city square. With alpine conditions in the Snowy Mountains and the Kosciuszko National Park affecting the Snowy Mountains Highway and Monaro Highway, just take extra care as well with plenty of fog across the capital this morning. 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
3: Cloudy and 18 degrees today. Showers increasing tomorrow and 17. 14 on Friday and cloudy, then 14 again and a shower or two for your Saturday. 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
4: on 2CA. Yesterday, around this time, is when I came back on air after an outage. And look, I was joking when I said that I broke stuff. I thought that it was just going to be an easy fix. When the IT guy comes back in, he'll fix whatever was wrong in the studio. But look, it was day two of pushing the buttons, and I really did break stuff. I had what's called a total desk failure, which in layman's terms, pretty much the whole thing's broken and we need a new one. So to show my remorse and apologise for going off air yesterday, because we had a lot of people that were very, very concerned. Belinda rang saying I was off air. Jeff from South Australia said, did you know your sound level's down? Yes, I did. Yes, I did. So I thought to show our respects and pay our respects to the soundboard, we'd have a quick little funeral, and it's really, it's a sad day. It's a sad day. We're laying him to rest. It's coming in a couple of minutes' time. 7 past 7. Cloudy, top of 18 today. Showers forecast tomorrow, getting up around 17. The showers should be easing at a top of 14 on Friday morning. It's 2CA Breakfast.

0: The Hooters, and we danced. It's a little boogie early in the morning, so don't pull anything. 7:15, Forever Classic 2CA breakfast with Just Jim this morning. Cloudy, top of 18 degrees. Around this time yesterday, we went off air, and I had no idea. I usually call the tech people because it's way over my head. The situation was I was about to chat to Tia from the newsroom, and we literally walked in the studio, sat down, and the whole thing blew up. And so I did joke that it was day two of pushing the buttons and I had already broke stuff, but it actually happened. It's fully broken. I had a total desk failure and we need a new one, which is not good. So I'm in the backup studio right now. And so I thought we would have a little funeral. It's a sad day. I've written a little something for it because we gather here today to remember a faithful servant of the airwaves that died heroically. Taken from us too soon, specifically before I was about to chat to Tia and have some girl time. It didn't quit. It didn't surrender. It just simply converted all remaining functionality into a single loud crackle and ascended to a higher frequency. It knew every fader position except for the one we actually needed. And it never judged our mistakes. It always amplified them. The official cause of death is unknown and remains under investigation. Remains. Early reports have suggested that it could be a fatal cocktail of dust and coffee residue, but we don't know. Engineers described it as temperamental but dependable, which in engineering terms is the highest form of praise. May its faders slide smoothly in the big studio in the sky. And may there always be spare cables by your side. Rest in peace, old friend. Your final contribution was teaching us exactly how to turn on the backup studio in a hurry. And for that, we thank you. No, I'm fine. No, it's not that serious. It's just a desk. When's Holmesy coming back?
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3: Good morning, I'm Brooke Sheen with the latest Canberra traffic. Travelling out of Eagle Hawk through Collector Northbound via the Federal Highway for 26 minutes this morning. Into Bree, there's been a building fire up just between Alambi and Ainslie Street with emergency services on scene there. Canberra Central, expect delays for the Commonwealth Avenue. That'll be slowing outbound with bridge renewal works underway. A lane open each direction over the bridge towards the City Square. With alpine conditions in the Snowy Mountains and the Kosciuszko National Park affecting the Snowy Mountains Highway and Monaro Highway, just take extra care as well with plenty of fog across the capital this morning. 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

0: 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Wild Thing as we head towards 7:30. That means news time's not far away. Tia's got the latest for you. 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
0: It's 9 degrees in Canberra. Cloudy today, going for a top of 18. From the Capital Radio Newsroom, good morning. I'm Tia Priest-Willamott. The University of Canberra has published its 2026 digital news report examining the way Australians consume and interact with news. Among the findings, the report suggests younger Australians are moving away from traditional news consumption habits. However, Associate Adjunct Professor Dr. Caroline Fisher says those under 35 are engaging in modern methods like podcasts.
13: The challenge for news providers to be able to offer their product, their news content, in those very flexible, user-friendly chunks that people can access in their own time, any place, anywhere.
0: One Nation leader Pauline Hanson will today appear at the National Press Club for the first time in her political career. Her address comes as the minor party polls ahead of Labor and the Coalition. Senator Hanson will be under pressure to elaborate on policy detail, which some of her colleagues have previously struggled to explain. The Canberra Alliance for Harm Minimisation and Advocacy has criticised a new proposal from the Canberra Liberals. The opposition revealed on Friday that it would move to recriminalise methamphetamine if elected to government. Executive Director Chris Goff says the Liberals are trying to pluck facts to fit their narrative.
14: Methamphetamine use is a really challenging one for families. And look, we understand that. The Liberals are right. Drug use with methamphetamine is increasing, but it's happening across the whole of Australia. But decrim isn't across the whole of Australia. It's just in the ACT.
0: And Virgin Australia is facing scrutiny over plans to pocket more than $90 million in unused COVID travel credits. Many customers accepted the credits, which are due to expire at the end of this month, instead of refunds during the pandemic. National Senator Bridget McKenzie wants the airline to scrap the expiry date or give customers their money back.
15: The latest finance report.
0: The Dow Jones is up 328 points this morning at 51,999. Gold is selling at $4,330 an ounce, and one Australian dollar is buying 70.66 US cents.
15: Sports update.
0: Brumbies coach Stephen Larkham has addressed the media for the first time since their humbling defeat to the Hurricanes in the Super Rugby finals. Larkham says the team will take all of this season's lessons into next season.
16: The overall message is that we're in a really good position for next year with the way that we played this year, the experience that we gained for a lot of our younger players this year, the players coming back in, the continuity of the squad for next year. Everything's boding well for a really good season next year.
0: Blues enforcer and Raiders star Hudson Young will tonight live out his childhood dream of playing at the MCG when New South Wales take on Queensland in Game 2 of State of Origin. Speaking on Nine's Freddie and the Eighth, Young says he's excited to share the iconic stage with Tolu Kola at centre.
17: I feel like I've grown in that respect where Niggle doesn't really interest me anymore. I feel like I've grown to where I can control my emotions and control my temper.
0: The pair will combine on the left edge alongside Mitchell Moses and Brian To'o. Meanwhile, Blues playmaker Nathan Cleary will receive a painkilling injection ahead of tonight's State of Origin. The Sydney Morning Herald reports the star suffered a hip injury during Game 1 that left him struggling to sit and lie down for 3 days. And Mark Bosnich believes the Socceroos' win over Turkey at the World Cup belongs on the top shelf of Australia's football highlights. The Socceroos legend has heaped praise on the team for their 2-0 win. In this morning's action, tournament favourites France are playing Senegal. And that's the latest from the Capital Radio Newsroom.
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18: Morning, I'm Brooke Shen with the latest Canberra traffic. Queanbeyan travel time out to Bungendore via the Kings Highway, 23-minute travel time. Also through there, just watch out with ongoing roadworks on the Kings Highway at Mill Post Lane with 40-kilometre speed drops in place both ways till 6 p.m. Expect delays around Canberra Central this morning on Commonwealth Avenue outbound with bridge renewals underway. Only one lane open each direction over the bridge towards the City Square. Plenty of fog across the capital. Tuggeranong Parkway both directions into Aranda through Cook as well. And on the Federal Highway both directions into Collector. 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
0: Cloudy conditions today and 18 degrees. Showers increasing tomorrow and 17 degrees. 14 on Friday and a cloudy day, then 14 again and a shower or two for your Saturday. 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
20: Well, I've been on my own all week. It's day 3 of flying solo, and Holmesy, he says he's sick, and if we cross live to him... See, he sounds fine. I don't know what's going on, but I'm bringing you next the top 5 reasons why I think Holmesy's away. The real story. I have my suspicions, and it's got to be one of these things. It's coming shortly. It is 23 to 8. Rep Classic 2CA, cloudy, top of 18 degrees today as we wake up with you. Pretty grey out there, actually. No good, but El Nino. It has been confirmed by the Bureau. It's going to be heating up this summer, so I feel like this is pretty fitting. It's hot stuff.

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0: John Mellencamp, I Need a Lover, Forever Classic, 2CA, Breakfast, at a quarter to eight, cloudy and a top of 18 degrees this morning.
1: That's quite a voice you've got there. You ever think about doing radio?
2: And now it's top five time.
0: Holmesy's been away all week and I have suspicions about what's going on. So I'm bringing you the top five reasons that I think Holmesy's away. The real story, because if we check up on him... See, there he goes, whinging again. So we're going to kick it off. Number five... Holmesy forgot that he had a prior engagement with a blanket and the couch, and they're having a comprehensive wellness merger. I mean, makes sense, right? Okay, well, number four, a committee of angry wombats have all congregated and occupied his driveway, and they are refusing negotiations, which sounds pretty serious. The number three reason I think he's away, the Voices have requested a team-building day, which... is mildly concerning, but if true, I'm glad he's keeping a safe distance. Yeah, the number two reason I think he's gone, he was selected for a surprise role in the Department of Naps. Lucky bugger. What a great opportunity, far out. And the number one reason why I think Holmes is away, the real story, is that the Council of Valentino is in crisis and needs him in an emergency meeting, and I suspect that a lot of stakeholders will have concern. It sounds expensive, actually. Far out. But either way, we hope you're doing okay, mate. We'll check your traffic and come back.
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4: Morning, I'm Brooke Shen with the latest Canberra traffic. Queanbeyan travel time out to Bungendore via the Kings Highway, 23-minute travel time. Also through there, just watch out with ongoing roadworks on the Kings Highway at a mill post lane with 40-kilometre speed drops in place both ways till 6pm. Expect delays around Canberra Central this morning on Commonwealth Avenue outbound with bridge renewals underway. Only one lane open each direction over the bridge towards the city square. Plenty of fog across the capital. Tuggeranong Parkway both directions into Aranda through Cook as well. And on the Federal Highway both directions into Collector. 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
8: 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Around 2pm on Sunday the 21st of June, AusAlert is being tested in some areas of Queanbeyan. 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

0: Yeah, I think I'm coming down with it as well. Maybe that's why Holmesy's away. Boogie Fever, Forever Classic, 2CA, Breakfast, cloudy across Canberra today, top of 18 degrees. We're heading towards news time, but just before we do, Holmesy, he rang me yesterday, actually, and he was really sad because he was going to go to the opening of Steel Magnolias at the Canberra Theatre Centre tonight, but he can't go anymore because he is sick. And so because we spoke to Lisa McCune the other day, and he wanted to give a shout-out to the girls because it's a stacked cast that they've put together. Lisa McCune, Belinda Giblin, Deborah Lawrence, as well as Mandy Bishop, Jessica Redmayne and Lottie Beckett, all up on stage, powerhouse actors. And so if you were keen to head down and see Steel Magnolias, that story that makes you laugh, it makes you cry, with six extraordinary women, it's back, it's live on stage, it's new Australian production, they're doing it across the country. So if you're keen, make sure you get your tickets at the Canberra Theatre Centre or at the box office, as well as where you can find them. Soon we're going to be playing The Secret Sound, and so I can give you a little sneaky peek. There it is. Get your thinking cap on because it's worth $820 very soon. Tia has the latest news for you next.
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8: It's 9 degrees in Canberra, cloudy today and a top of 18. From the Capital Radio Newsroom, good morning. I'm Tia Priest-Willamott. The US president claims the next phase of negotiations with Iran to secure an agreement will be easier than the first round. Officials in Switzerland say the tentative 60-day peace deal will be formally signed at a mountainside resort in Bergenstock this week. Iran says decisions on nuclear and the lifting of sanctions will be settled after the ceremony. Speaking from the sidelines of the G7 summit, Donald Trump says the Strait of Hormuz will open toll-free.
9: Ships are starting to move now. We're going to have it fully open by Friday. The ships are starting to move nicely. Oil is starting to go, and the prices are coming down rapidly. Stock market is going up rapidly. A lot of good things are happening.
8: Meanwhile, Australian petrol retailers are warning a sudden return to the full fuel excise could lead to a rush on bowsers before prices rise. A proposal has been put forward to gradually return the fuel excise to its regular level. The government is considering whether to keep the temporary halving of the tax rate in place. Light rail passengers will need to catch replacement buses during the first weekend of July. The temporary change is needed to allow construction work on the extension of the network from the city to Commonwealth Park. Buses will replace trams from the first service on July 4th through till the final service on July 5th. Infrastructure Canberra's Anthony Haraldson says the buses will run exactly as light rail would.
10: If you're at a light rail stop, you'll be able to see a bus stop which you can jump onto. And that'll be at the Linga as well, at the interchange. And they'll be running at the same, if not better, frequency as light rail. So we're making sure that we're having enough buses out there to make sure people can get to and from Gungahlin or along the way.
8: ACT Shelter has welcomed the government's commitment to deliver 450 new public housing properties. The funding was announced as part of last week's ACT budget, with the additional homes aimed at easing pressure on the public housing system. CEO Kareen Dobson says the investment is a positive step, but won't help all 3,500 on the waiting list.
4: So certainly if we're talking about the investment in the budget, it's not going to turn around or address that level of unmet need that we're seeing, and we think that level of unmet need will only further grow into the future given the direction of the housing market.
8: And a new exhibition is coming to the Canberra Museum and Gallery in September, celebrating the world of Lego. Relics, A New World Rising will allow locals to discover miniature Lego worlds hidden inside forgotten objects, with registration now open for pre-sale access. The exhibition will be in the capital from September 19th till January 31st, 2027.
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8: Checking petrol prices, unleaded is $1.69 at the 7-Eleven in Spence, it's $1.69 at the Ready Express in Deakin, and it's $1.71 at the Ampol in Corwell.
2: The latest finance report.
8: The Dow Jones is up 328 points this morning at 51,999. Gold is selling at $4,330 an ounce, and one Australian dollar is buying 70.65 US cents.
2: Sports update.
8: The team list is in for the Canberra Raiders trip to Melbourne. They take on the Storm on Sunday, with Ethan Strange and Hudson Young being named to pack up from Origin duty, with Dane Laurie and Adam Mariotta moving back to the interchange bench. Savelli Otamale also returns this week after missing round 15 with concussion. And in the FIFA World Cup, France has defeated Senegal 3-1. And that's the latest from the Capital Radio Newsroom.
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11: Morning, I'm Brooke Sheen with the latest camper traffic. Into Ryder Building, fire at the observatory at Hocken Street. That's just off John Gordon Drive, with emergency services on site. Delays already building for upgrade roadworks. That's got the Molongalo River Bridge closed until 6 p.m. tonight. No access over the bridge in both directions on Coppins Crossing Road. Diversions getting busy as traffic gets onto the Tuggeranong Parkway. Slowing Caswell Drive through the Glenlock Interchange. Cotter Road, that's stacking up approaching as well. Start your morning with GYG's $12 Brekkie Burrito Bundle. 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If you see anything on the roads, call 1300 545082.
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12: This is Budgie Baker. Partly cloudy today. Everyone is just waiting for that change in the weather so we can see some white stuff on the ground, but it is still a day or two away. So I'm just ready to spin, but we'll just have to wait and see, and it'll all be about the snow cover that we can hopefully get. Same at Charlotte Pass. Patchy cover on Front Valley at the moment. Just the conveyor going for the first timers, looking for a bit of their fun. Hyke Park with a few features for the freestylers. Through about Friday Flat, looking pretty good. Easy does a chair. Wombat Snow Runner, and that'll be moving.

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3: Breakfast on 820 bucks could buy you a fair few tickets to go and see Steel Magnolias at the opening tonight. It's at the Canberra Theatre Centre. Holmesy was so bummed that he can't go, because we spoke to Lisa McCune a week ago or so about the opening. She is in it, and they've just got a stacked cast. It's going to be fantastic. But if you want to get your hands on $820, all you've got to do is tell me what this is. It's as simple as that. It's all you got to do. So if you think you know what it is, 6241 1053, give me a ring right now, because we're playing the secret sound in just a sec. Cloudy, top of 18 degrees today across Canberra. It's 7 past 8. Morning.

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2: It's 10 past 8 and I've got Dominic on the line. He's headed to school right now. He's 10 years old. Morning, Dominic.
3: Morning, Gemma.
2: Morning. Now, you're on your way to school. What do you reckon the worst subject is for you?
3: Maths?
2: It sucks, doesn't it?
3: Yeah.
2: Oh, my goodness. Well, what one do you like?
3: Art or English?
2: Okay, I was a big art fan as well. I'm with you, Dominic. Now, $820 is a lot of money. What would you spend it on?
3: I think I might, like, go split with my brother, and because I'm also kind of really want, a BMX.
2: Oh, what, a beard?
3: A BMX.
2: Oh, a BMX bike. Okay, yep. So you can tear it up, and I feel like you would be pretty good with the BMX bike. Can you do any tricks?
3: No, I just use it for jumping, like, go down to the jumps. Whatever.
2: Oh, cool. Very, very good. Okay, well, let's hopefully get you $820 to spend on a BMX bike, because that would be pretty good. It's thanks to Wheelie Hot Wood. You can get it online, wheeliehotwood.com.au. Now, you said you were pretty confident.
3: Yes.
2: Okay, well, we'll play the sound for you and see. Here it is. One more time. It always sounds different on the phone, but what do you think it is?
3: I'd say a hole puncher or stapler.
2: Oh, do you use a lot of these?

0: Is it school?
1: Sometimes, yes.
0: Okay, all right. Well, let's see if it's a hole punch or a stapler. Jeez, it sounds like it, doesn't it, Dominic?
1: Yes.
0: I'm sorry, mate. You're going to have to get your thinking cap on again. Far out. Well, have a good day at school.
1: Thank you.
0: Have a good day. It goes up to $840 tomorrow morning for the secret sound. All thanks to Wheelie Hotwood. 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Cloudy and 18 degrees, the top today across Canberra. Showers forecast tomorrow, actually. Top of 17, but they should be easing by Friday. This is a Huff. Take on me.

0: at 8:15. Forever Classic 2CA Breakfast with Gemma. Hey, it's going to be cloudy. Top of 18 degrees today. Just wanted to give a shout out the curated gala for a cause. It's coming up on Saturday, the 1st of August at the National Ballroom Hotel Realm, California. So it's the official community event for Donate Life Week in 2026. So the evening's going to raise awareness for organ and tissue donation while also supporting the Bruton Basketball Foundation. They do really great work with youth that are challenged. They get them involved in sport and all sorts of stuff like mentorship. They're awesome, awesome people. But guests will enjoy dinner, entertainment, inspiring speakers, auctions, raffles, a whole lot of fun. So if you're keen to get amongst it or you want a little bit more info, events.humanitix.com/curated gala night for a cause is where you can go. We'll check your traffic and then come back.
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3: 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Into Ryder building fire at the observatory at Hocken Strait. 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That's got the Molonglo River Bridge closed until 6 p.m. tonight. No access over the bridge in both directions on Coppins Crossing Road. Diversions getting busy as traffic gets onto the Tuggeranong Parkway, slowing Caswell Drive through the Glenlock Interchange. Cotter Road, that's stacking up approaching as well. Start your morning with GYG's $12 Brekkie Burrito Bundle. 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

0: There's still a chance to get your name on the standby list to see Eric Clapton live in Chicago. So if you've missed out so far, you haven't caught the cues to call, make sure you do have your ears pricked, because sometime between now and 9 o'clock, I don't know when, but you could get your chance to get on that standby list to hopefully get you and a mate to Chicago with $5,000 spending money and tickets to see Eric Clapton. Tia's in with the news next.
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10: It's 9 degrees in Canberra, cloudy today and a top of 18. From the Capital Radio Newsroom, good morning. I'm Tia Brice-Willamott. The US president claims the next phase of negotiations with Iran to secure an agreement will be easier than the first round. Officials in Switzerland say the tentative 60-day peace deal will be formally signed at a mountainside resort in Birkenstock this week. Iran says decisions on nuclear and the lifting of sanctions will be settled after the ceremony. Speaking from the sidelines of the G7 summit, Donald Trump says the Strait of Hormuz will open toll-free.
11: Ships are starting to move now. We're going to have it fully open by Friday. The ships are starting to move nicely. Oil is starting to go, and the prices are coming down rapidly. Stock market is going up rapidly. A lot of good things are happening.
10: Meanwhile, Australian petrol retailers are warning a sudden return to the full fuel excise could lead to a rush on bowsers before prices rise. A proposal has been put forward to gradually return the fuel excise to its regular level. The government is considering whether to keep the temporary halving of the tax rate in place. Light rail passengers will need to catch replacement buses during the first weekend of July. The temporary change is needed to allow construction work on the extension of the network from the city to Commonwealth Park. Buses will replace trams from the first service on July 4th through till the final service on July 5th. Infrastructure Canberra's Anthony Haraldson says the buses will run exactly as light rail would.
12: If you're at a light rail stop, you'll be able to see a bus stop which you can jump onto. And that'll be at Alinga as well, at the interchange. And that'll be running at the same, if not better, frequency as light rail. So we're making sure that we're having enough buses out there to make sure people can get to and from Gungahlin or along the way.
10: ACT Shelter has welcomed the government's commitment to deliver 450 new public housing properties. The funding was announced as part of last week's ACT budget, with the additional homes aimed at easing pressure on the public housing system. CEO Corinne Dobson says the investment is a positive step, but won't help all 3,500 on the waiting list.
13: So certainly if we're talking about the investment in the budget, it's not going to turn around or address that level of unmet need that we're seeing, and we think that level of unmet need will only further grow into the future given the direction of the housing market.
10: And a new exhibition is coming to the Canberra Museum and Gallery in September, celebrating the world of Lego. Relics, A New World Rising will allow locals to discover miniature Lego worlds hidden inside forgotten objects, with registration now open for pre-sale access. The exhibition will be in the Capital from September 19th till January 31st, 2027.
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10: The Dow Jones is up 328 points this morning at 51,999. Gold is selling at $4,330 US an ounce, and one Australian dollar is buying 70.65 US cents.
2: Sports update.
10: The team list is in for the Canberra Raiders' trip to Melbourne. They take on the Storm on Sunday, with Ethan Strange and Hudson Young being named to pack up from Origin duty, with Dane Laurie and Adam Mariotta moving back to the interchange bench. Savelli Otamale also returns this week after missing round 15 with concussion. And in the FIFA World Cup, France has defeated Senegal 3-1. And that's the latest from the Capital Radio Newsroom.
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14: Traffic stacking up into Canberra Central now. Parksway, all directions at Commonwealth Avenue. That's also slowing outbound with bridge works underway. Only one lane open each direction over the bridge to the city square. We've got delays for Caswell Drive slowing southbound through the Glenlock Interchange and Connor Road. William Hobble Drive stacked up, also approaching the interchange to Lady Game Drive with diversions onto the Tuggeranong Parkway, as the Molongolo River Bridge is now closed until 6 p.m. tonight with ongoing roadworks. 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
1: 2CA's four-day forecast for Canberra.
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10: Cloudy and 18 degrees today. Showers increasing tomorrow and 17. 14 on Friday and cloudy, then 14 again and a shower or two for your Saturday. 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
0: If you want to see Eric Clapton live in Chicago, for that matter, you've got to be on the standby list. And so that means you've got to be keeping an ear out for your cue to call, which could be happening anytime from now until 9 o'clock. But If you do miss out, Rob Duckworth, Kathy Din have more chances across the day, so you are sorted. But keep your ears pricked because you never know when it could go off. I'm just saying, cloudy, 18 degrees today. It is 23 to 9 morning. It's the classic breakfast.

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0: 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Hey, it's Jem. Cloudy today across Canberra, getting up around 18 degrees. Showers are forecast tomorrow, top of 17.
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0: Hoping to be there is Marty from Yes. Morning, Marty.
4: G'day, Jim. How are you going?
0: Good, Marty. You're finally on the standby list.
4: Way to go. I've been trying for ages.
0: I know, because we are on. It's the final countdown for it, Marty. So it was really crunch time. You've got in at the nick of time.
4: Yeah, you got to be in it to win it, right?
0: Exactly.
4: So we'll see how we go.
0: Well, have you ever been to the US before?
4: No, I've never been out of Australia, mate.
0: Oh, far out. So this is like a first.
4: Yeah, absolutely.
0: Love it. So would you, because they do a lot of baseball at Wrigley Field, that's in Chicago, would you be keen on heading to the baseball?
4: Yeah, well, I wouldn't mind baseball. Gridiron would be all right too.
0: Oh, yeah. Well, do you have like a to-do list, a bucket list of things that you would be getting amongst if you won?
4: Yeah, the first one's to win.
0: Well, yeah, but if you did and if we sent you over there, are there other things that you want to see?
4: The missus would have that list sorted out, I reckon.
0: Oh, yeah, is she an organised woman?
4: Oh, absolutely.
0: She probably keeps you in check too.
4: Absolutely, she does.
0: Well, hopefully we can send you and her over to Chicago to see Eric Clapton live. It's all thanks to Right Way Curtains and Blinds, Luxaflex. You can warm your home. The winter sale's on now if you're keen to check it out. But, Marty, we've got your name down.
4: Good stuff. Thanks very much.
0: All right.
4: Jenna.
0: Now that's all good. You've just got to keep your phone on loudspeaker. So if we do end up calling you, you can pick up the phone and win.
4: Absolutely. Great idea.
0: How good. Well, enjoy your day, Marty, whatever you're up to, and keep your phone on.
4: Thank you, Gemma.
0: All good. Catch you later, Marty. We'll check your traffic and come back.
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6: Morning, I'm Brooke Sheen with the latest Canberra traffic around Canberra Central at an absolute crawl for the King's Highway through Barton into Russell. It's stacked up for the Commonwealth Avenue. That's outbound with bridge renewal works underway. Only one lane open now each way over the bridge into the city square. Upgrade works have closed the Molonglo River Bridge until 6 p.m. tonight. No access over the bridge in both directions on a Coppens Crossing Road. Diversions via the Tuggeranong Parkway causing very heavy delays now for Caswell Drive southbound for the Glenlock Interchange Connor Road as well. Solo by MYB Tames Admin 365 days a year, so you never have to cram tax again. Sign up for solo at myob.com. If you see anything on the roads, call 1300 545082.
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0: Red Corvette rounding things out as Rob Duckworth takes over. Cloudy and 18 across Canberra today. Tomorrow morning, though, fingers crossed Holmesy's back. $840, though, will be on offer for the Secret Sound. I'll try to get a hold of Tom Starling from the Raiders to see how the boys are tracking, as well as some thoughts post-Origin. An ad break challenge as well. Enjoy today. Stay safe. Catch you in the morning.
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17: It's 10 degrees in Canberra, cloudy today and a top of 18. From the Capital Radio Newsroom, good morning, I'm Tia Priest-Willamott. Across the border first, the New South Wales Police Commissioner says they're working with Victorian counterparts as part of investigations into the movements of police killer Desi Freeman while he was on the run. Investigations into what assistance he may have received are ongoing. Search warrants were executed at 7 properties yesterday. Mal Lanyon says they're piecing together if anyone in New South Wales provided the fugitive with help.
18: We have Strikeforce Namberta is the New South Wales investigation, and we're very much working on the thought that Mr. Freeman travelled between Victoria and New South Wales and may have been assisted by a number of persons.
17: Two more people have now been charged over the kidnapping and murder of an 85-year-old Sydney grandfather earlier this year. Chris Bagsarian was taken from his home in a case of mistaken identity before his body was found 11 days later. The police are not ruling out any further arrests. The University of Canberra has released its digital news report for 2026. The report offers insight into how Aussies are engaging with news, with this year's report finding younger Australians aren't engaging with traditional news habits. Associate Adjunct Professor Dr. Caroline Fisher says that under 35s, however, are more engaged than ever.
1: One of the interesting things is we've seen an increase in this cohort's interest in news, their consumption of it, and the payment for it. So actually, these young people are quite engaged, and we've seen a real lift. It's really interesting. So and they are subscribing to established brands like Sydney Morning Herald, The Guardian, The Australian, etc.
17: Users of the Stirling enclosed oval say they're continuing to deal with ongoing rat issues at the facility. The problem has escalated after members of the Molonglo Juggernauts AFL club discovered rodents in storage areas, with the club now securing a meeting with the sports minister. President Rachel Ross says issues at the ground have gone on for too long.
19: I have a meeting with them next Tuesday afternoon, so I'm hoping that there will be something good that will come out of it, because these issues have been issues that have been going on for a number of years. I've just taken over as club president this year, and I've had enough of it.
17: And ACT Policing has seized a 4WD following investigations into recent sports grounds damage in the ACT. On May 19th, a black Toyota Hilux was seen doing burnouts on the Wanniassa playing fields, and officers at the Tuggeranong Police Station commenced an investigation. Yesterday afternoon, officers conducted a traffic stop on a black Toyota Hilux on the Monaro Highway at Hume and confirmed it was the same car. The car was seized, and the 18-year-old male driver from Carrabar, New South Wales, was taken into custody. Police are urging anyone who witnessed or has dash cam footage of these incidents to come forward.
3: Sports update.
17: The Brumbies have begun their season review, leaving no stone unturned to address their disappointing end to the Super Rugby season. Early success for the Brums couldn't be continued through the season, ending with a humiliating defeat to the Hurricanes in the qualifying final. Head coach Stephen Larkham says looking at their final game has been tough.
20: Obviously there's disappointment at the back end of this season, and the players are still getting over that, because it was a pretty bad scoreline to finish the season on. But there's a lot of positives, and you know, there'll be areas of the game that we need to work on, and we'll go through that in the review process.
17: And Aussie tennis star Alex de Minaur has advanced to the round of 16 at the Queen's Club Championships. And that's the latest news update from the Capital Radio newsroom.
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21: Traffic around the Parliament Triangle, getting busy through Barton on the Kings Avenue, approaching Morshead Drive into Russell. Commonwealth Avenue slowing outbound with bridge renewal works underway as one lane open each way over the bridge. We've got renewal works that's closed the Molonglo River Bridge until 6 p.m. tonight, both directions. No access on Coppins Crossing Road now. 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

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We're going to do them all day. Hello, Rob Duckworth here. Hope you're feeling well. Mark Cohn and also Night, and that song Hot Summer Nights on the way. And, yeah, another chance for you to get on the standby list. You want to go see Eric Clapton live in Chicago? 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Bad.

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We're in one right now, and a cue to call to go and see Eric Clapton live in Chicago. 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Cue to call is coming up in under 15 minutes here at 2CA.

0: 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Dusty Springfield, son of a preacher man. G'day, Rob Duckworth here. Holmesy and Gem of the Classic Breakfast Show, though no Holmesy today. He hasn't been well the past couple of days. Fingers crossed the big fella is going to be okay tomorrow. Secret Sound is worth $840 tomorrow. And we still haven't put a person on our standby list to go and see Eric Clapton live in Chicago. That cue to call is bound to come up real soon. So remember the phone number, 6241-1053. Lou Graham and Dave Edmonds on the way here at 2CA.
1: 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In the white room. Shaped the sound of the 70s. I shot Sharon. And unplugged in the 90s. Hey. Now, he's a living legend. And you could be seeing him. In Chicago.
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3: I'm having a very pleasant chat with Scott from Gilmore on the line. Hey, Scott, how are you?
4: I'm great, thanks, Rob. How are you?
3: Good. I was saying, you're coming from Gilmore. There's a lot of happy people in Gilmore. And I found out you also play golf.
4: This is true, yes. Very happy, probably except when I do play golf.
3: Yeah, no, have you seen Happy Gilmore 2 yet?
4: No, I don't think I have, actually.
3: If you're a golfer, see it, mate. It is such a funny movie. Anywho, it's getting away from the topic here. We should be talking about Eric Clapton live in Chicago. You're a golfer. You're also, I'm assuming, a big Eric Clapton fan.
4: I am, thanks, from way back.
3: I'm going to pop you on that standby list to win yourself $5,000 spending money, two tickets to Chicago and two tickets to Eric Clapton. Which golfing partner are you going to take with you? Or somebody from the family?
4: Yeah, maybe my sister who hates golf. That's okay. I'm sure she likes Mr. Clapton, though.
3: Exactly. Hates golf, loves Clapton. You have a great day, Scott.
4: Thanks, Rob. You too. Thanks very much.
3: And more chances to get on the standby list to see Eric Clapton live in Chicago coming up right throughout the day. Thanks to the Right Way Curtains and Blinds, Luxaflex Warm Your Home Winter Sale, which is on right now.
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0: More of a classic 2CA, another one of our 30-minute music marathons just minutes away. So you're going to hear Hot Chocolate, Everyone's a Winner. More chances to get on that standby list to go see Eric Clapton in Chicago as well. REO Speedwagon coming up. Yeah, just listen out for your cue to call, okay? Eric Clapton live in Chicago. David Bowie also features in our 30-minute music marathon just a few minutes away.
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9: It's 10 degrees in Canberra, cloudy today, going for a top of 18. From the Capital Radio Newsroom, good morning. I'm Tia Priest-Willamott. A 15% pay rise for Australia's early childhood educators is being locked in for another 2 years. Sarah Wiedersehen reports.
10: A fully funded federal government pay rise for early childhood teachers was introduced in 2024 to tackle workforce shortages in the sector. The funding was due to run out in November this year, but the Labor government has announced it's investing a further $3.6 billion to lock in the 15% pay rise for another 2 years. Prime Minister Anthony Albanese says only childcare centres who agree to limit their fees for parents will be eligible to receive the funding.
9: One Nation leader Pauline Hanson will today appear at the National Press Club for the first time in her political career. Her address comes as the minor party polls ahead of Labor and the Coalition. Senator Hanson will be under pressure to elaborate on policy detail, which some of her colleagues have previously struggled to explain. ACT Shelter has welcomed the government's 450 new public housing homes. Included as part of last week's budget, it's hoped the measure will address a lack of options in the system. CEO Corinne Dobson says it's a start, but more needs to be done.
11: But it just needs to be put in the perspective of how much public